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Y'all Night Long, New Country 96.3. It is Hannah Lane, and Text Line Therapy is going to have some of you disagree with me tonight. And honestly, I'm okay with that. But I never said I gave good advice. I just said I gave advice that I would take. It's coming up before 7:30, so be here for it. Here's Ella Langley.

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Yonai Law, New Country, 96.3. It is Hannah Lane, and Text Line Therapy is coming up, and it's all about a person coming back into her life that probably shouldn't come back, and I don't think you're going to like my advice. We're going to dive into it coming up before 7:30, so make sure you're here for it. But for now, here's Boston, Stella Lefty.

0: Y'all Night Long, New Country 96.3. It is Hannah Lane, and it is time for text line therapy. She said, "Hey, Hannah, this guy I was in a situationship with completely ghosted me a few months ago. No explanation, no goodbye, just disappeared. Well, guess who decided to come back? He texts me out of nowhere saying he's been thinking about me, he misses talking to me, and wants to start over. Part of me wants to hear him out, because I really did like him, but the other part of me feels like if someone can disappear on you once, they can do it again. So what would you do?" This is not a good question to ask me, because honestly, I always do it for the plot. If a guy reaches back out to me, I want to hear, like, why I wasn't the problem, because guys do this all the time. Like, they'll just go ghost, and that's fine. And I've had people... Actually, every guy that I've ever talked to has came back at least once. So if you're in it for the game and you want to play the game with them, by all means, text them back. But if you are trying to be emotionally available and really have a long-term relationship, I wouldn't answer, because he didn't respect you the first time. He's not going to probably respect you the second time. But I think it all depends on what stage you are in your life, which is why I'm saying don't always listen to my advice, because... I like a game, so I have definitely played the game a little bit more than I probably should have, but I wasn't ready to commit either, so I was like, you know what? I'm always going to hear somebody out, because my favorite thing to hear is, well, it wasn't you, it was me, because you know what? It was, because ain't no way. 888-787-1963. What opinion do you want to give her? And I know you're probably going to say, don't text them back, but what's the fun in that? Let me know your opinion.
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1: Our influences kind of run the gamut. There's a lot of us in the band, and we listen to all kinds of different stuff. So there's everything from country, you know, Alabama, to Motown. Trevor grew up in Detroit, so he had a lot of that. So there's a lot of pop, a lot of rock. I think Brad was a big Guns N' Roses fan. It runs the gamut, and I think you can kind of see that when you come see our show and hear our whole, like, body of work and all our songs. We cover all the bases, I think.

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3: It's text line therapy time, where he came back into her life, but she doesn't know if she should answer the text. What is your opinion?
4: So, girl, my opinion is she needs to let him go. Every guy that has ever done that to me and come back, because it was him and not me.
3: Exactly.
4: He eventually found somebody else because he knew if he couldn't find somebody else, it would be me for a minute, and I'm not a doormat, so... here we are.
3: I do agree. You shouldn't be a doormat, but I think it just depends on what stage you are in your life, because if I'm ready to play the game, I'm ready to play the game. But if I'm ready to commit and settle down, then I absolutely wouldn't text back.
4: Playing the game is one thing, but if you're in it to win it and be some kind of something long-term, he is not
3: the one. You're right. That's probably way better advice than I gave.
4: Yes, ma'am.
3: So what is your opinion? Should she text her situationship back that ended up coming back into her life, or should she just leave the message alone? 888-787-1963.

Y'all Night Law, New Country 96.3. It is Hannah Lane, and we are talking about how she got in touch with us for text line therapy and said, my old situationship texted me again, and I want to know, should I answer or should I not open that door again? And I said, it depends on what stage you are in life, because if you want to play the game, play the game. But if you don't and you want to commit to somebody, then don't answer. And Kayla in Arlington said, Hannah, that is the worst advice. I never said it was good advice. Actually, I think I said it wasn't good advice. I just said it's what I would do. 888-787-1963. Let me know what you would do and if anybody else likes to play the game.

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0: Y'all Night Long, New Country 96.3. It is Hannah Lane, and we are talking about text line therapy, where her ex-situationship is trying to come back into her life, and she's like, do I text him back, or do I not talk to him? What's your opinion?
1: I kind of agree with you on this matter.
0: You know what? Thank you.
1: If she wants to play the field and play the game, hey, more power to her.
0: Exactly. And the whole text line is coming at me saying I gave terrible advice, but all I said was, it depends on what stage of life you're in. If you want to play the game, play the game. If you don't and want to commit, don't text them back.
1: If you're young and single and you want to do that, and by God, you ought to be able to do that.
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1: I write very visually. My idea of country music is always about the pictures it paints for you. I don't like songs that don't give me images in my mind. You think about great pop songs that you love. Sometimes you don't always know what they mean, but there's some great words in there. Hotel California is a good example. I don't know totally what that's about, but, you know, on a dark desert highway, you know, it's just, you see everything they're saying.

0: country star Chris Young loves it at a show when the fans are singing his songs back to him.
1: If, you know, George Strait and Garth Brooks still get excited about it, I don't think it ever gets old. It's always one of the most exciting things in the world to know, man, I took this song and went in the studio and made this piece of art that I love, that I hope other people love. And then it kind of has its own life, and you go out to play a show and people are singing it back to you. There's nothing like that. It's impossible to describe other than it's just perfect and it's amazing.

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7: That's me, Hannah Lane, and I need to know if y'all still want to play Y'all Night Long Feud. I don't have tickets to give away tonight, but if y'all want to play and I get enough interest to 888-787-1963, all you got to do is text, let's play. 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So 888-787-1963. 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

Y'all Night Long, New Country 96.3. It is Hannah Lane, and I asked, do y'all really want to play Y'all Night Long Feud tonight? And if you wanted to, text the text line and say, let's play. And y'all flooded the text line, and Amy and Arlington said, if you don't play Y'all Night Long Feud tonight, I'm turning the radio off. So, we're going to play. Coming up before 8:30. Don't turn your radio off. I'm playing Y'all Night Long Feud. We'll play it coming up. Here's Morgan.

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Y'all night long, New Country 96.3. It is Hannah Lane. And coming up in the next three songs, we are going to be playing Y'all Night Long Feud. Four answers on the board. We're going to see who can get the number one answer. And if we can close out the board tonight, DFW, it's coming up. But for now, here's Texas, Blake Shelton.

0: That was a new song, Wannabe, by Gavin Adcock, right here on New Country 96.3. It is Y'all Night Long, and I am Hannah Lane, and it's time for Y'all Night Long Feud. We're going to ask you a question. There's going to be four answers on the board. We're going to see who can get the number one answer, but we're also going to see if you can clear out the board tonight. DFW, 888-787-1963. The question is, name an item people constantly lose. Again, the question is, name an item people constantly lose. 888-787-1963. Call me with your answer.
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10: 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You know, I just kept covering his songs, and I wanted him to notice me so bad. And the first time I met him, I met his mom as well. And I remember her telling me, like, yeah, we knew about you before, you know, anybody else, because somebody hit him up whenever I put Getting You Home on YouTube. And she listened to it and then showed Chris. Now just getting the right one and whatever, and just, it's surreal.
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1: I always liken it to being in a sandbox and just like calling a bunch of friends over and we're just going to make some stuff and see what happens. And the thing I keep being reminded of is that it's called playing music. 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
1: I write very visually. My idea of country music is always about the pictures it paints for you. I don't like songs that don't give me images in my mind. You think about great pop songs that you love. Sometimes you don't always know what they mean, but there's some great words in there. Hotel California is a good example. I don't know totally what that's about, but, you know, on a dark desert highway, you know, it's just, you see everything they're saying.

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0: 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It is Hannah Lane, and I asked, what is an item people constantly lose?
1: Cell phone.
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1: Woo-hoo!
0: That means we have two answers left on the board. 888-787-1963. What is an item that people...

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0: Y'all Night Long, New Country 96.3. It is Hannah Lane, and we are playing Y'all Night Long Feud. Two answers left on the board. Name an item people constantly lose.
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0: That is not on the board, which means we still have two answers left on the board. 888-787-1963. Name an item people constantly lose.

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Y'all Night Long, New Country 96.3. It is Hannah Lane, and we are still playing Y'all Night Long Feud. We have two answers left on the board. 888-787-1963. Name an item people constantly lose.

0: That is a new song by Stella Lefty and Vincent Mason, Something to Lose, on New Country 96.3. It is Y'all Night Long, and I am Hannah Lane, and we are playing Y'all Night Long Feud. There's two answers left on the board. Name an item that people constantly lose.
1: Glasses.
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0: 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Name an item that people constantly lose.
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Talk. I am Michelle, and we're getting into Low Cash's Dirty Laundry. Literally, the guys join the show Tuesday morning at 7:20 on New Country 96.3.

3. It is Hannah Lane. And do you want a chance to win a trip to the Disneyland Resort from New Country 96.3? I'm going to tell you how you'll have that chance coming up in the next two songs. So don't go anywhere. Here's Kid Myself, John Morgan.

0: That was a new song, String by Matt Geiger on New Country 96.3. It is Yone Long, and I am Hannah Lane. And if you want a chance to win a vacation to the Disneyland Resort in Southern California, all you got to do is listen for those keywords. And when you hear the keywords, text them to 888-787-1963. And you'll be in the running to head to Southern California for a vacation at the Disneyland Resort right here from New Country 96.3. 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
1: I always liken it to being in a sandbox and just like calling a bunch of friends over and we're just going to make some stuff and see what happens. And the thing I keep being reminded of is that it's called playing music. And I think a lot of the times we all forget that because it's a job as well, but it's like it's playing. It's the first word is playing guitar, playing the drums, playing music, playing. 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
3: That's me, Hannah Lane. I hope you're having a good Monday night, DFW. Thank you so much for choosing to spend it right here with New Country 96.3. Let's keep the fun going. Here's Good Damn, Bradley Gilbert. You always

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Y'all day long, New Country 96.3. It is Hannah Lane and Text Line Therapy. Time is coming up. She has a situationship that has came back into her life, and she doesn't know what to do. We're going to be giving her advice coming up in the next three songs. But for now, here's Bailey Zimmerman.

0: a new song by Tucker Wetmore, Who Told You That, on New Country 96.3. It is Y'all Night Long, and I am Hannah Lane. And her situationship came back into her life. It's time for text line therapy. She said, Hannah, I don't know what to do. My ex-situationship texted me, and now he wants another chance. I feel like if he can ghost me like that, he shouldn't deserve another chance. But I also kind of still want to talk to him, so I don't know what to say. I am going to tell you that you should say something, because I'm all for the plot and I like to play a game, but I think it depends on where you're at in your life. Do you want something serious? Because if you do, I wouldn't text them back. But if you are in that part of your life where you're like, I'm just here to play the game and like, I'm not going to be emotionally attached to this, then go for it. But maybe that's not the best advice. 888-787-1963. What would you do?
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1: 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But then you're like, wow, I've come to this, and people really know me and know my music. And I don't know, it just sometimes overwhelms me.

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8: It's text line therapy time, where he came back into her life, but she doesn't know if she should answer the text. What is your opinion?
9: So, girl, my opinion is she needs to let him go. Every guy that has ever done that to me and come back, because it was him and not me.
8: Exactly.
9: He eventually found somebody else because he knew if he couldn't find somebody else, it would be me for a minute, and I'm not a doormat, so... Here we are.
8: I do agree. You shouldn't be a doormat, but I think it just depends on what stage you are in your life. Because if I'm ready to play the game, I'm ready to play the game. But if I'm ready to commit and settle down, then I absolutely wouldn't text back.
9: Playing the game is one thing, but if you're in it to win it and be some kind of something long term, he is not
8: the one. He's not the one. Nope. You're right. That's probably way better advice than I gave.
9: Yes, ma'am.
8: So what is your opinion? Should she text her situationship back that ended up coming back into her life, or should she just leave the message alone? 888-787-1963.

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1: 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It is Hannah Lane, and we are talking about text line therapy, where her ex-situationship is trying to come back into her life, and she's like, do I text him back, or do I not talk to him? What's your opinion?
2: I kind of agree with you on this matter.
1: You know what? Thank you.
2: If she wants to play the field and play the game, hey, more power to her.
1: Exactly. And the whole text line is coming at me saying I gave terrible advice. But all I said was, it depends on what stage of life you're in. If you want to play the game, play the game. If you don't and want to commit, don't text them back.
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1: 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If you want to give me your opinion, 888-787-1963.

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0: That was a new song by Carter Faith and Wyatt Flores. Nothing better to do on New Country 96.3. It is y'all night long, and I am Hannah Lane. And do you want a chance to win a vacation to the Disneyland Resort from New Country 96.3? 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
7: That's me, Hannah Lane. I hope you're having a great Monday night, DFW. Thank you so much for choosing to spend it right here with me. Let's continue the fun. Here's Be By You, Luke Combs.

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0: It's y'all night long, New Country 96.3 with Hannah Lane. I'm Nicole on the phone. Nicole, how are you?
1: I'm great, sweetheart. Loving listening to you.
0: Oh, Nicole, thank you so much. Do you want to hear a certain song tonight?
1: You know what? I trust your attitude, your mood, and you're giving me such good vibes tonight. Just play what's on your heart.
0: That was so sweet, Nicole. You know what? Let's throw it back tonight. Let's just throw the rules out the window and keep the fun going. 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

0: That was a new song, Wannabe, on New Country 96.3. It is Hannah Lane, and this is Y'all Night Long. And if you want a chance to be in the running to head to Southern California for a vacation at the Disneyland Resort, all you got to do is listen for those keywords. 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
14: That's me, Hannah Lane, and let's keep the fun going, DFW. I hope you've had a great Monday, and I hope you've had a great night hanging out right here with me on y'all night long. Here, sleepless in a hotel room, Luke Combs.

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0: 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It is Hannah Lane. And do you want to be in the running to head to Southern California for a vacation at the Disneyland Resort? Well, guess what? We have your chance with New Country 96.3. 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And when you hear them, text them to 888-787-1963. And you'll be in the running to head to Southern California for a vacation at the Disneyland Resort. 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

0: 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It is Hannah Lane, and I have Miss Avery on the phone. Avery, do you want to hear a certain song tonight?
1: Yes.
0: Is that certain song Boston by Stella Lefty?
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all night long, New Country 96.3. It is Hannah Lane. Happy Monday night. I hope you've had a great night hanging out right here with New Country 96.3. Tomorrow, we're going to be having text line therapy and playing Y'all Night Long Feud around 8:30. So make sure you're here for it. Here's Bailey Zimmerman. Wow.

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3: A better life with Dr. Sanjay Gupta.
4: We've talked a lot about ultra-processed foods, and here is one more reason to pay close attention to what you eat. New study out of Australia found that bumping up your ultra-processed food intake by just 10% a day, we're talking a small bag of chips, was linked to a, quote, measurable drop in attention and a higher risk of dementia. And here's the part that really surprised me. This held true even for people eating an otherwise healthy Mediterranean-style diet. In other words, you can't just cancel out the junk with a good salad. If that sounds discouraging, let me give you some good news. It's never too late to improve your diet. Researchers found that swapping ultra-processed foods for whole foods over several years lowered the risk of cognitive decline. So midlife even can be a great time to start. Read the labels and reach for the real stuff. I'm Dr. Sanjay Gupta, helping you live a better life.
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0: Football's almost here, and the craziest story ever happened over the weekend. My name's Justin. This is the Overnight Ride. Not one, but two fake NFL players were exposed. If you haven't seen these news stories, they are crazy. The biggest one that came out was a guy named Daywon Love, who is now under investigation from federal authorities. He was posing as an NFL player and a real estate investor who defrauded over two dozen women of $1.3 million through dating apps. Pretended he was a pro football player. And here's the thing. He looks like a pro football player. He's jacked. He's tall. He's athletic. He's the only one that could really fake being an NFL player. And I got me to thinking, what pro sport could I fake to see if people believe me? Not to defraud people, just as a bit. Like, what could I say I went pro in and people wouldn't question? Now, I'm quite larger. I wrestled and played football, but I was a heavyweight and I played offensive line. So not athletic. I was just large and got in people's ways. So I was debating this all day. I could say I'm a pro arm wrestler, but you know, I don't think my muscles are big enough. There's professional slapping. My hands are wide, but they're not long, so I don't think people would believe me. Pro Excel. You know the spreadsheets? No one's going to fact check that. It's real. It's on ESPN sometimes. People go pro, get sponsorships, get paid, and compete in competitive Excel spreadsheets. I could fake that. I could say that right now on the air or to random people in public. No one's going to check it. So I am now a pro Excel person.
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12: 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And my parents have always been very supportive, and they don't make a ton of money. So they were like, you know, we obviously fully support, you know, you going out to Nashville and chasing your dream. But we also don't have the ability to kind of catch you if you fall.

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0: it, baby.
1: A lot of big news in Nashville over the past couple days. Maybe the biggest one. Someone stole a Krispy Kreme truck from the Walmart right down the road from the studio. My name's Justin. This is the Overnight Ride. It was at a Walmart not too far from where I sit. Guy stole a Krispy Kreme truck, drove off in it. The police apprehended him, and he said he was on a quest and had to win the contest because everything was free. And he also called himself Professor. I don't know why he did it. I'm not going to speculate. But if you're going to steal something, I would say Krispy Kreme donuts, probably the easiest thing you could steal, and hide. Because number one, you can eat them. Number two, Krispy Kremes are like 90% air. If you stole a whole bunch of Krispy Kremes, you could compact them. I feel like you could smash them, like store them anywhere. And then when you want to eat them, let them reinflate, right? I mean, if you take a dozen Krispy Kreme donuts and you smash them and then stack them up on top of each other, it's small. It's like as thick as your finger. They're airy. They're light. They're delicious. They're also easy to hide. Now, the truck, different story.
2: Be right back.
3: Third shifters and those that avoid the sun. Thank you for being part of our family. The Overnight Ride will be right back.
4: Oh, God. U.S. Olympians do it. 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
13: 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I don't like songs that don't give me images in my mind. You think about great pop songs that you love. Sometimes you don't always know what they mean, but there's some great words in there. Hotel California is a good example. I don't know totally what that's about, but, you know, on a dark desert highway, you know, it's just... you see everything they're saying.

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3: I've been doing better.

So Jason Aldean's bass player for the last 30 years, a guy named Tully. Tully's son, Keller, is an actor on Broadway. Jason and Tully went to see Keller on Broadway this past week. The talent is just running in the family. It's Jason anytime soon on the Overnight Ride.

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0: Talk. I'm Michelle Hawkeye, back from vacation tomorrow. So this morning, joining us, of course, Al Farr from our afternoon show.
1: Hello.
0: Oliver, a four-day weekend. And Tom, we're putting the show together. It's going to be a fun show. And one thing that we noticed on the internet, and we've seen a lot of this, is Ella Langley. Right, she has become now the longest leading non-holiday song on the Billboard Hot
1: 100. 20 weeks.
0: 20 weeks, which means, Mariah Carey still has the record, which is 22 weeks with All I Want for Christmas Is You. Also in the Hot 100, it should be noted that Dolly Parton's Jolene and I Will Always Love You have entered the top 40 for the first time.
1: Here we go.
0: I cannot believe it's the first time. So, and I'm sure it'll keep climbing.
1: Oh, yeah.
0: But we were wondering what is the longevity of Ella Langley's song? And we talked about how there's remixes and that kind
1: yes.
0: of reemerges the song and makes mm-hmm. it last a little longer.
1: Yep.
0: Well, leave it up to Drake. I don't know who Drake is. Does he need an introduction?
1: I don't think so.
0: It's a Canadian dude.
1: With some Texas ties.
0: Yes, a lot of Texas ties.
1: A lot of Texas ties.
0: Yes, it's surprising how much he is involved in
1: He lived in Houston for a while.
0: State of Texas. Well, he loves Texas so much he decided to remix Ella Langley's Choosing Texas. This is it. And it's at a club, so you can barely hear it.
1: You can barely even tell that it's Choosing Texas till the end.
0: No. I'm sure he's going to put it out at some point. Because there was rumors that maybe he and Ella Langley were going to have a duet because he showed up to one of her concerts.
1: I could definitely see that happening.
0: I think it'd be cool. I think, or are they dating? Because we always like to throw that
1: speculate,
0: out
1: speculate, yes.
0: Also.
1: Who knows?
0: So, it'll be interesting to see what Drake does with Ella Langley, but there's definitely something there going.
1: Yes.
0: It is 533 New Country 96.3. Let's check weather.
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18: Eastbound I-30 at Jim Miller's, moved from Dallas to Mesquite. A wreck where only that left lane is getting by. There's also a fluid spill there as well, so it could be there for a while. 22-minute backup that stretches beyond Longview. Westbound 183 at Euless, Maine. A new wreck in Euless in the left lane. That's got you backed up 5 minutes from 360. And northbound East Loop 820 still shut down due to construction at Meadowbrook. I'm Michael Scott, a New Country 96.3.
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0: New Country 96.3, it's Hawkeye and Michelle with you. Actually, this morning, Oliver, four-day weekend, joining us again as Hawkeye is vacationing.
1: Good morning, everybody.
0: Yeah. Welcome back, Oliver. Al Farb, who you usually hear on afternoons, also holding it down. Okay, so I don't know if you guys saw this story, but I feel like we're seeing more and more of this more often. This story.
2: 40,000 pounds of Pabst Blue Ribbon beer have been stolen from a distribution center in California. How? Well, someone entered the warehouse and used false documentation, pretending to be the person who was supposed to pick up the beer. Then they drove off with it.
0: Okay. I guess you can falsify anything these days.
3: Yeah.
0: I guess with AI, just like we talked about the NFL players yesterday, that you know, they have all this AI, then
3: you got to be on alert 24/7. Because anything could be fake.
1: Well, in the classic car community, this has been a problem.
3: Yeah.
1: People falsifying documents, going and picking up cars and stealing them that way. So now it's only natural that they switched it over to this. But I was telling you guys, I heard that somebody stole an entire shipment of Kit Kats 3 weeks ago.
3: Give me a break.
0: That's insane.
1: Well, they're just real thirsty now. ate all that chocolate, and now they need something to wash it down.
0: And it's not like, I remember, I was trying to see how much this is valued. 40 pounds of, it's, I don't know, 40,000 pounds, rather, how much that would be worth. Because last month, we covered a story about how nearly over 11,000 bourbon bottles worth $500,000 were stolen from a Philadelphia warehouse doing the same thing, where they make fraudulent papers and just drive off with this stuff.
1: Well, it's just hard for me to imagine how much that is when you say, because I understand bottles and I understand six packs, but when you say pounds, I don't know how much pounds.

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1: It's going to be awesome. 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
4: 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There is a possibility, a 10% chance of showers later today. High near 100. It is 84 now at New Country 96.3.
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18: He's down by 30 at Jim Miller's. You move from Dallas to Mesquite. A wreck where only that left lane is getting by. There's also a fluid spill there as well, so it could be there for a while. 22-minute backup that stretches beyond Longview. Westbound 183 at Euless Main. A new wreck in Euless in the left lane. That's got you backed up 5 minutes from 360. And northbound ESUP 820 still shut down due to construction at Meadowbrook. I'm Michael Scott at New Country 96.3.
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1: This lady is a diamond in the rough. I don't believe that bit about guys making her pay, you know, Dutch at the end. If they get serious and keep going out, she doesn't have to train her. She already worries about cost. That's a great thing.
2: Wait a second. Did you just say train her?
1: Well, right, yeah, he won't have to get her in the mindset of thinking about cost, because most women don't think like that. So that's a good thing. He needs to get with this girl.
3: But you did use the term train. Use that term.
1: Oh, yeah.
3: I wish you could see Michelle right now. Her hand is like just in her face.
1: I mean, God bless y'all, but I mean, y'all do not think
2: about... You know what? You guys need to be trained. You guys don't pick up after yourselves. You don't do your own laundry. You smell like crap.
1: Well, yeah, well, that's just being a man. I mean, you know, you take the good with the bad. We love you, too. I mean, y'all, there's things about... I'm not going to say anything bad about women. Y'all
2: no, you already did. You said enough.
3: They need to be trained, sir. You don't think that's bad?
1: No, of course not. There are some things that they have to be trained on, yes.
2: I'm glad your mom trained you well.
1: She did. She trained me real well. I hope they get together.
0: Hawkeye in the Morning is on the air.
4: Here's your hosts, Hawkeye and Michelle.
2: Good morning. It's Michelle. Hawkeye's out on vacation. He'll be back tomorrow. So this morning, Oliver, 4-day weekend. And for Hawkeye, thank you, friend, for joining us again.
5: Thank you for having me again.
2: And Al Farb, thank you, friend, for switching up your schedule.
6: Of course. Yeah, I'm trained very well.
2: And that one's harsh. You know what? Yeah. Who wouldn't approve of that caller? Dolly Parton.
6: No, not at all.
2: Oh, my gosh. You imagine what would Dolly say?
5: Well, just certain words you don't use. No. We're talking about the other, and training is one of them.
2: Yeah.
5: That's a good way to get killed.
2: Oh, yes. Yeah, not good, man. I wonder if that guy's married. probably to someone he trained.
6: Or not for long.
2: Not for long, true. Speaking of Dolly, by the way, this came down after we got off the air, but it has been officially announced Dolly Fest, a global festival called Dolly Fest, will be coming to our lives, and I want to say here, but it's not. It's in Nashville and London.
6: In London, yeah. Originally planned for her birthday celebration this year, but had to be postponed because of her health issues.
2: That's right. So it was ready to go. Her manager said, you know, we had to put it off because she was going to be the host. She was going to be part of it. So we're all wondering how can we honor her, because she was already laid to rest on Friday.
6: Yes.
2: And she wanted a small memorial. She didn't want anything big. She just wanted her immediate family there. And I totally get that. When you've been in the spotlight your entire life,
6: you just want something low key.
2: Yeah, I think it's when you want to rest. It's,
5: yeah, some things are personal, and you just keep those to yourself.
6: And I think her people were thinking, well, since she already kind of had this idea, so this would be a good way to continue her wishes, and also a way to celebrate and let the fans mourn in public.
2: Yeah, I feel like we could all have, though, a celebration this Saturday if we can do that together. Yeah. Can we just all have a parade something? But yeah, so this is going to go down. Not sure yet. The dates are not confirmed. Ticket info or even the lineup. And I'm sure everyone's going to be part of Dolly Fest. It's going to be two consecutive weekends. It is a music festival. And so we shall see. Also, something that did appear later over the weekend was the whole airport. Remember we talked about that last week?
6: Yes.
2: And so the governor, Bill Lee, said, you know, we're gonna do it. We're gonna name it. Well, it's not so quickly. This is up to the Metropolitan Nashville Airport Authority.
6: Yeah, there's procedures and policies and everything you have to follow.
2: Yeah, so the authority will formally discuss the proposal on the 17th of this month. And they are ultimately the ones that make the last decision. Mm-hmm. The naming policies, you have to be dead for at least 1 to 2 years.
5: Oh, really?
6: Really?
2: And I wonder if they're just going to alter that, because they would not be persona grata. And they would be persona non grata.
5: Yeah, there's nobody who can say no to that.
6: It's interesting.
2: Yeah. So that's the thing.
6: Is that a Tennessee law, or is that
2: no, that's airport's naming policy.
6: Okay.
2: I mean, I guess policies were made to be broken.
6: Yeah, because there are airports that are named after living people.
2: We were talking about that, because she would be the first female.
6: She would be the first female ever
2: than the Bill and Hillary
6: for a commercial airport. Yeah, right. And I was going to say the other commercial airport that a female shares with another male is the Bill and Hillary Clinton airport in Little Rock.
5: And they're both alive.
6: And they're both alive, very much alive.
2: Yeah, so I guess we'll see, man.
6: And President Trump just got an airport named after him in Fort Lauderdale.
2: I mean, you cannot deny her that. If
6: no,
2: everybody, I mean,
6: no.
2: You would not be.
5: Oh no,
6: that airport popular. Authority would be run out of town.
2: Yes. Oh my gosh, they'd all be fired. Oh my gosh. Okay, all right. So coming up, we do have Chris Young. He is joining us again this season. We're going to talk Cowboys and some news that came out late yesterday. It really surprised me. We'll tell you all about that coming up in moments on New Country 96.3.
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2: There's a slight chance of showers, only 10% chance of showers after one. Sunny and hot, high of 100. It is 82 now at New Country 96.3.
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1: Still working on this issue in Dallas. Eastbound I-30 at Jim Miller. It's a wreck that led to a fluid spill, and you've got only the left lane getting by. So big backups 25 minutes from Dolphin Road. Northbound I-35E at the Ellis-Dallas County line in Red Oak, a wreck in the right lane. Just starting to back traffic up a little bit. Westbound 183 at Euless, Maine, a wreck blocking the left lane. That's got you backed up 5 minutes from 360. I'm Michael Scott, a New Country, 96.3.
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8: He is Nashville's biggest Cowboys fan. That is Chris Young. He'll join us coming up in 6 minutes. And the news that broke regarding the boys coming up, how will this affect the team? We'll let you know coming up in New Country 96.3.

0: Hawkeye, Michelle Hawkeye's back from vacation tomorrow. So joining us this morning, Oliver, a four-day weekend. You know him so well. Makes you laugh all the time. You hear him in the afternoons, Al Farb.
1: Yes.
0: Hello.
1: Hello, hello.
0: And joining us now, after every Cowboys game, back again, our good friend, Chris Young. And we are so excited you're going to be joining us every Cowboys game, probably every Monday, unless they play on Thursdays, then that's Friday. But we're so excited for our Cowboys.
2: Oh, yeah, I'm excited. It's good to hear you say you're excited for once when I call in.
0: Oh. Well, you know, you have kind of changed the way we feel about it all.
2: You know, it's the start of the season. Nothing's happened yet. But I'm cautiously optimistic. I always have to say that because everybody's like, oh, well, how far do you think they're going to go if they get in the playoffs? I'm like, calm down. Let's get to week one. You know, I'm really glad that we're not having like the issue that, you know, the Bears have had where they've had injuries left and right during, you know, preseason. So we've made some moves as far as pieces go. I'm excited to see Downs. I'm just hearing nothing but good things about him on the field.
0: The preseason, I know, never counts, but we did okay. We did fine without our starters.
2: I don't think we showed anything in the preseason because, like you just said, it's without our starters. I think for us, the preseason was more about how do we cut down to that final roster. Who's showing us some stuff that we're like, okay, they've got some promise at giving us some depth at different positions, whether that be receiver, end, offensive line. I mean, I think that is what we've treated it more so for this year. Yeah, I mean, I think we're pretty well set, you know, between CeeDee Lamb and Pickens. We know Dak's going to be under center. So a lot of our stuff is set in stone already for our starters.
0: Okay, does Von Miller do anything for us?
2: I mean, I think he gives us depth. And you can't deny the guy's been in the league for a long time, so he's got that veteran presence in the locker room. So I think a little bit, yeah.
0: Okay, that's good.
3: How much production do you think we can expect out of him? Are we looking for 4 or 5 a game?
2: I would just like to see him, you know, pick up a sack here and there. Definitely helping out with pressure because I think he gives you another guy that has been around long enough where, you know, one of the first things you see is you'll see guys that are really hype and they're very explosive and they're very talented, but they don't have some of the nuance of the position down yet. And like certain moves that they know work against certain guys when they're going up against them.
0: Okay. All right. So you think, who should we be excited about? Is it Caleb Downs?
2: I mean, for me, it is. And look, we haven't really seen any action yet. So this is all preemptive, right?
0: And maybe some Camden Brown.
2: Maybe, you know?
0: Well, we're stoked. We're excited, Chris. We'll see what this the season brings to us.
2: Well, I've got my fingers crossed just like every year, but I'm very much looking forward to it.
0: All right, we remain optimistic. But something that happened yesterday after the press conference, this was surprising to us.
1: Yeah.
0: Because, Oliver, you were building him up yesterday. We were talking about him off the air. We're talking about Joe Milton.
3: I was so shocked by this because I thought in the first two preseason games he had played himself onto the roster. And then, boom, now he's on the street.
0: Yeah, quarterback. Third quarterback. We had 3 quarterbacks,
3: yes.
0: And one of them is Sam Howell. Of course, Dak. We hope to never utilize him, but then there's moments where we have to, right? That happens during the season.
3: Well, quarterback is the most important position in all of sports. And those guys get hurt sometimes.
0: Yeah.
3: So you always have to have depth in your quarterback room. So there's some teams talking about carrying 4 this year.
0: Wow.
3: Because
0: my gosh.
3: It's so important. So when he was let go, it kind of surprised me because the truth is there's not enough of those guys to go around.
0: And he's good.
3: Yeah, well, when you let one go, he's going to wind up somewhere.
0: Yeah, I think the Browns might pick him up. but, you know, Coach Shoddy was asked yesterday. There was a conference, a press conference before this cut because they had picked up a running back.
3: Yes.
0: And he was asked, what are you going to do? Who are you going to cut after the 53-man roster was announced?
4: Yeah, we got about an hour to do it, so I got to hurry up with you. Like I said, everything's fluid. We've got a few things we're looking at, but I think, at the same time, the competition's not over. We need to just continue to assess so many positions, but those guys have made it really, really hard on us, and it's been an awesome competition.
0: Yeah, for him.
1: Mm-hmm. Yeah.
0: It is 6:25, and coming up, it's our second date update. He said this thinking it would make her feel special. It did the exact opposite. We'll find out what that is coming up at 6:40 on your Country 96.3.
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0: It's going to be hot and sunny with a high near 100. A slight chance of showers. There's a possibility of that. 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
18: We still have I-30 heavy traffic moving from Dallas to Mesquite. The problem is a wreck and a subsequent fluid spill at Jim Miller. Only the left lane gets by. You've got a 30-minute backup now stretching beyond Dolphin Road. Southbound I-35E at Business 121 in Louisville. Wreck in the left lane, just starting to back things up from Fox. Westbound 183 at Euless, Maine. That wreck's in the left lane. It's got you heavy 10 minutes back to 360. I'm Michael Scott at New Country 96.3.
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1: date update.
2: So Peter gave us a call. Peter went out with Tatum. They went out on one date, but haven't had a second date. We're going to try to help him out this morning. So Peter, tell us how you met Tatum.
3: So I met Tatum online through a dating app, and everything was cool. We chatted for a couple of days and then decided to take it a step further and meet up for a drink. We went to a little cafe. We chilled for like 30 minutes, and everything was cool after a drink, so we decided to get something to eat, and we wound up hanging out for about 2 hours. So it was casual. It was really fun. I thought we had a really good connection. I even told her how much I liked her. I don't know, maybe that was the problem. I was too honest. I don't know, but I never heard back from her. And I was left like, well, this felt like it was a good thing, and then it just went frozen.
4: So you think telling her how much you liked her...
2: As the kids say, you were laying it on thick.
3: I mean, maybe I didn't... Like, rolling back the tape, I didn't think I was coming across too strong or anything. I know I was excited, and we definitely made a connection, but I don't know. Maybe I was too excited.
2: Well, all right, Peter, let's try to help you out and take Tatum off hold. Tatum, do you remember going out with Peter?
5: I do.
4: Well, he gave us a call, said you guys had a great first date, then he said he never heard from you after that, and he asked us to give you a call on his behalf.
5: Okay. Well, I'm happy to talk about what happened. I wouldn't necessarily say we had a great first date.
4: It was not a great first date.
2: Why do you say that?
5: It was going well for the most part until towards the end of our date, he said, I really like you. You're in my top two. I asked him what he meant by that, and he used that opportunity to inform me that it's pretty much deciding between me and somebody else to date. And I just don't like the idea that it's some sort of contest and that I'm in the top two. It didn't make me feel great, so... That's where I'm at.
4: Okay. And that's why you decided not to contact him after the date?
5: Yeah. I wasn't super happy about the comparison.
4: Well, he's on the other line. Like we said, he asked us to give you a call on his behalf. Can we bring him in on this conversation?
5: Sure.
4: Okay.
5: Sure.
4: Peter, are you there?
3: Yeah, I'm here.
4: Did you hear what Tatum said? Is that true that you said that she was in the top two?
3: Yeah, I did say that. I still don't really see what the issue is. I really like you, Tatum. I also happen to be courting another girl right now. I'm not sure which direction I'm going. I'm just figuring things out. I thought we had a great connection. I'd love to see where that goes.
5: I'm just not interested in seeing like a serial dater. If she's number one and I'm number two, why are you not dating her exclusively? What's at the ranking? Why don't you just date her then?
3: Well, I'm not a serial dater. Far from that. I know what I want, and it just so happens I met both of you within 2 days apart. This wasn't something I was looking for. I just have very strong connections with both of you, and I'm going to need time to see what is a perfect fit for me. That's it. I think we gel very well. I am kind of upset that this is a hiccup in that. If we were going to try to build something together, you open up a business to somebody and you find out it doesn't work, you shut it down. Like, let's give it a shot.
5: I just feel like if you know what you want, then you should be able to kind of decide between two of us without keeping both of us on deck to see what happens.
3: That's the issue. I don't know what I want. I have two things that I like, and I'm trying to decide between the two.
2: Peter, do you realize this makes it sound like you're like Ryan Seacrest on American Idol and you've announced that you have top two?
3: I mean, when you put it like that, that's just, first of all, that's the reality of dating, is you're trying to find your best match. Are you supposed to do that one person at a time? I don't understand why put all your eggs in one basket and then have to start all over again. Again, I'm not a serial dater. I'm not looking for multiple women. It just so happens that two attracted me at the same time, and I'm trying to figure it out.
5: I mean, you went out with this other girl before you even went out with me. So surely, since I was in your top two, you already knew that you liked this girl. And I feel like if I was your number one, you would have just said that. So, you know, you went out with this other girl first. It kind of sounds like I'm your second choice.
3: No, that's not what I meant by that. I'm not putting you at second place. I'm just saying there are two people.
5: I just don't understand why you even went out with me. If the other date or dates with this other woman were so good, like, why did we even go out?
3: We matched before I went out with this other girl. So it's not like, again, it's just the timing of it. I got home, I saw that we had matched, I reached out, and it was good. It just so happened that the timeline was while I was seeing another girl as well.
4: I think you got us confused on the timeline, because I thought you said you contacted Tatum before you went out with the other girl. Is that right?
3: Well, I had contacted her on this app, but we hadn't exactly matched yet. So it wasn't until after I had been on one date with this other girl that I did like. Then I noticed, oh, there is a communication here. So I opened it. It just happened to happen at the same time. Besides all this, it doesn't matter. I like you. You're in my top two.
1: Sounds like you're on The Bachelor. That's what it sounds like.
3: Well, Tatum, I would be very interested in a second date. I do think that we connect, and if we want to talk about this more, I would be into it. I'd definitely be up for that.
4: Okay. This is our offer to you, Tatum. If you'd like to go out a second time with Peter, we would pick up the tab for date number two if you have any interest.
5: I don't think I'm going to take you up on the second date. You seem nice. I just don't think this has been kind of crazy, and I don't think it's going to, you know, be a fit.
3: Okay. I understand. That's unfortunate. I'm a little confused, but I think if this is going to be a hiccup already, yeah, this probably isn't for the best.
5: I'm just confused. I feel like you don't date two people at once. You definitely don't date two people seriously at once and tell them that you have feelings or want to pursue something serious with both of them. So it's just been a lot for me. I'm going to have to pass.
4: Okay. Well, Tatum, thank you so much for coming on the air. Do appreciate your time.
5: Thank you.
4: All right. So, Peter, do you wish now you had given her the top two ranking?
2: Yeah, maybe don't announce it next time.
3: Yeah, I think that's the learning lesson, is maybe don't say the numbers. I didn't think this was an issue. I'm so surprised.
2: Oh, I'm so shocked. So shocked. Wow. That's Peter, 888-787-1963. Do you feel Tatum has a point, man? You shouldn't really announce the other woman.
6: You can't look at a woman and tell her, you know, I really feel for you, and you're incredible. In fact, on my rating scale, you're a 9 out of 10. But I also know another girl who's a 9.3.
2: Yeah.
6: And so I'm trying to decide between the two of you. No.
2: Yeah. I mean, that, we don't like that, by the way.
1: Exactly.
2: And let me just tell you, as women, that's a no-go. We want to know what you think, though. 888-787-1963.
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1: Working on this crash in Dallas on eastbound I-30 at Jim Miller. Only the left lane gets by, so the backup continues to grow. About a 40-minute delay now back toward Grand. Louisville has a wreck southbound I-35E at Business 121 in the two left lanes. I've got you stacked up from FM 1171 Main Street, and they're still working on this wreck on westbound 183 at Euless Main in the two left lanes. 15-minute delay to the south end of DFW Airport. I'm Michael Scott at New Country 96.3.
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8: I do agree with him because I am currently dating about maybe four.
2: Four?
7: Wow.
8: And I'm trying to, you know, see who's the right one, who's got potential, you know, who's going to be my top, but he shouldn't have said anything. There is actually one guy, I'm trying to get rid of him, but I don't know how to get rid of him. So I did tell him, and he still wants to date. So I was like, okay, sure.

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0: 96.3, it's Hawkeye and Michelle. Hawkeye is back from vacation tomorrow. It's Michelle, of course, and Al Farb, Oliver, four-day weekend gang's on here. And I can't believe this, but I can't believe it because we see it happen more often than we want to.
1: Yeah.
0: Youth sports being ruined by adults, and they're watching us.
1: Oh,
0: our
1: yeah.
0: behavior, we could be better, but this happened out in Pittsburgh, Pennsylvania, where a video showed two youth football coaches get into it.
2: You can see the Carlinton coach yelling and throwing his arms out, and then a play ends in a tackle. That's when things escalate. The Carlinton coach continues yelling, clenches his fist, and approaches a taller man in a black shirt with the opposing Keystone Oaks team. The two make contact. The Carlinton

0: coach belly bumping the man, who then pushes him back.
1: And it doesn't stop there.
0: The referee throws a flag and tries to keep the players away. Then more people wearing black come onto the field, including a woman who tells the Carlton coach to leave. The video shows the coach smacking her arm down, then tackling a different man who approached him. The coach appears to punch that man in the face. He then breaks away before more people tackle him to the ground.
1: It was absolute chaos. They were both suspended indefinitely as they investigate. I mean, these are the coaches.
2: That's the thing that's really saddening, because you're supposed to be the example for all these
3: role
2: kids. Yeah, and you're going to go out there fighting somebody. If you want to be a coach and you want to tell kids how to live their lives, you have to model that behavior.
1: Yeah, you got to hold back, man. Hold back. Be a little bit more mature. That was in Pittsburgh. Now in Milwaukee over the weekend, it gets worse. Now this is a parent that... did a little something.
3: Yeah.
4: A 41-year-old Milwaukee man was cited with disorderly conduct after video shows him tripping a 9-year-old during a youth football game.
1: Yeah, 9-year-old. Now we're coming after the kids. So what happened?
5: Police say the man, a parent of a player on the visiting team, became upset over a play, went on the field, and stuck his leg out as the 9-year-old ran toward the end zone, both of them falling to the ground.
1: I know. You're probably very upset with this child.
3: Yes.
1: Maybe hurt your child. You want to go tackle the kid. You cannot do that.
3: No, you can't do that.
1: Because... there's going to be consequences. This guy, evidently, this happened. He went back to his car with his own child, got on the road, and then a police officer stopped him and questioned him.
6: You went out on the field.
7: I went out on the field.
6: And what did you do when you went out on the field?
7: Huh?
6: What did you do when you went out on the field?
7: I was, like, trying to stop another kid from out there on the field. Like,
6: did you kick one of the kids?
7: Huh?
6: Did you kick?
7: We slipped together. Like, I was trying to stop him, but he was already running, so we slipped.
1: He slipped.
3: He slipped a little.
1: He slipped. Yeah.
2: That is I've seen the video. You didn't slip. You ran up there and you tripped a 9-year-old.
1: That's awful, man.
2: How you look at yourself in the mirror after you... You need to be able to say to yourself, I am a grown man and I tripped a 9-year-old.
1: That's awful. Okay. So, just, you know, I know it's hard, but think of the kids. They're watching us. They're imitating everything we do. Diego is starting to... repeat everything we say.
3: Yes.
1: And so we go, shoot. And he'll go, shoot. That's cute.
3: It's so cute right now.
1: So, but yeah, we have to be careful.
2: Well, you have to remember that you're the model for them. Like, if you see a kid and their kid's walking weird, it's because they're trying to walk like you.
1: Yes.
2: That means you have a weird walk.
1: That's so true, because Diego has started to do this thing where he puts his hands behind his back and like stands like an old person. I'm like, what are you doing? He's like, Gaga. That's my mom.
3: Your mom.
1: And then he'll cross his hands and like, I'm like, what are you doing? Gaga. I'm like, okay. All right. So now you're imitating. Or he'll go up the stairs and make noises like, and my mom's like, that's me when I struggle to go up the stairs.
2: You always have to remember, they're intaking all that you're outputting.
3: Yes.
2: And they're, my daughter, when she was really small, some kid in her school told a joke. And she goes, he goes, did you get it? And she goes, oh, I got it. I don't want it, but I got it.
3: Oh.
2: It's because we say that all the time.
1: Oh, and I'm like,
2: yeah, my work is done.
1: Oh, no.
3: Okay.
1: Gosh, she's following up after you, Oliver. It is 6:56, and coming up just after 7 o'clock, you could be doing this without knowing that it's not right to do so. If you are an avid shopper, maybe you are Amazoning as we speak, or thinking of buying something later today, heads up, because they're coming after you.
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1: Possibility of a slight chance of showers later today. Sending hot, high of 100. It is 81 now in New Country 96.3.
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3: Evidently, millions of people are doing this, and it's costing retailers over $100 billion a year. You could be guilty of it, too. Coming up in 6 minutes, we'll fill you in on that. Maybe you're doing it without knowing. That's coming up on New Country 96.3.

0: 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It's Hawkeye and Michelle. Hawkeye back from well-deserved vacation tomorrow.
1: Yes.
0: And joining us this morning, again, our good friend Oliver, four-day weekend.
2: Hello, everybody.
0: Who you get to see on the weekends. If you don't, then you should.
2: You should.
0: I say this to everybody. That's Al Farb, who you hear on your afternoon drive all the time.
2: Yes.
0: But if you don't go to four-day weekend, Friday nights, Saturday nights, you guys put on a great show.
2: Oh, well, thank you very much. Yeah, we've been doing it. Wow, and this is what hit me. We have done it 29 years.
0: Okay, that's yeah, because off the air we were just talking about how long we've been doing this radio thing. 29 years.
2: 29 years.
0: Oh, wow. My God.
2: At some point, I'm going to grow up and get a real job.
0: Because I was telling you, I started radio here in 2004, and Al, you started radio in...
1: I started radio officially, like getting a paycheck from the radio station in like 2005, 2006.
0: Yeah, but you were like hanging out at the radio station as a kid.
1: That was 2000, so officially 2000.
0: So we're some old folks here.
1: Yeah.
0: Not really.
1: No. We've actually aged backwards.
0: We do.
1: That's
0: we
1: radio.
0: Know.
1: Yeah.
0: But we've been enjoying what we're doing. And I was going to say this, Oliver, because when I've seen y'all at 4-Day Weekend, you guys clean up well.
2: Yeah, we try. We're in nice suits and we look good.
0: Yeah, so I was wondering if you guys have ever done this that we're about to talk about. Have you ever done it?
2: No.
0: No? Al?
1: I am guilty of it, but I didn't do it on purpose.
0: Okay, I've done it, but I didn't know I was doing it.
1: Okay.
0: But I don't think I really did it.
2: Okay.
0: We're talking about wardrobing. And what is wardrobing?
3: So these are basically people who go to a retailer, they buy a bunch of stuff, maybe leave the tags on it, wear it one time, and then take it back to the store for a full refund.
0: Okay, yeah. I haven't left the tags on and gone out with
1: it. No, I have
0: it.
1: A friend who does this on purpose a lot. Yeah.
0: No way.
1: Because they go to these theme parties.
0: Okay.
1: And, well, we all go to these theme parties, and it's something that they're going to only wear once.
0: Uh-huh.
1: And then, you know, he'll be dancing around or whatever, and there's a tag on the
0: his back.
1: I'm like, are you going to return? And like, yeah. I'm like,
0: no.
1: You're ruining for everybody.
0: Yeah, you are, because some have really strict policies.
3: Places like Sephora and Victoria's Secret have pretty explicit guidelines on this. You can't just buy something and then keep returning.
1: Mm.
0: Yeah, especially Sephora. If you're using that makeup and then put it in or Victoria's Secret, that underwear.
2: Yeah.
0: No.
1: There's certain things that you should just not be able to return, period.
0: No, I remember walking in. I don't really shop at Sephora. I buy my makeup at CVS or Walgreens or any of those.
2: You don't wear makeup?
0: Oh, you're so sweet. I don't have anything right now. You're right. But I walked in there once looking for a concealer, and I told the lady, are these people, I don't know what sign it said, or everyone's at, I'm like, are people using the makeup, like doing full facial stuff? And she's like, oh yeah, people come in here, do their full makeup to go to an event or a party, and then walk out.
2: People.
1: Wow.
0: I can't believe.
1: Again, you're ruining it for everybody.
2: Well,
0: yes.
2: I'm the opposite of whatever wardrobing is. I won't go back to a store in things I bought from that store.
1: Really?
0: What do you mean?
2: Like if I bought something, let's say I went to a particular clothing store.
0: Uh-huh.
2: Let's say I went to Nordstrom.
1: Yeah.
2: I won't wear anything from Nordstrom to go back into Nordstrom.
1: You think the salesperson is going to be like, oh, well, I see you're wearing this.
0: Or you took that and walked out with it?
2: Yeah, people are watching me and trying to say I took it. And so,
1: okay.
2: No, I don't wear anything I wore from that store.
0: Are you for real, Oliver?
2: Yeah, in fact, I had to go buy new running shoes the other day, and it was weird for me to walk in with a pair of running shoes on that I got from them.
0: And you're afraid they're going to accuse you of stealing?
1: I'm the opposite. I'm afraid that they're going to upsell me. Well, I can see you love our clothing. Here's 10 more items you need to buy.
0: Well, okay, so you don't want to be doing this because they're actually onto you.
3: Now we're finding out that a lot of retailers now have software where they are keeping your information in their computer, and they are keeping track of how many times you buy something and return it. Return something, then buy something.
1: You know who does this? DoorDash.
0: Oh, really?
1: Yes. So Gage will always order this one item from Wendy's. We're just calling them out. And they always mess it up, like almost every single time.
0: DoorDash does.
1: He has a particular order. Well, the Wendy's does.
0: Yeah.
1: And then he always returns or says, hey, they didn't make it the way I wanted it. And eventually they're like, no, you've done this too many times. Sorry.
0: Oh, really? You can't order this anymore?
1: You can't get a refund. Like, or you can't, like, they're not going to do anything about it anymore.
0: And it's really
1: eventually, because that software.
0: Interesting.
1: They keep track of it. Yep.
0: Okay. So somebody, and I mentioned this a few months back, I was trying to find clothing for a photo shoot I was going to do here for the radio station. I ordered like several things on Amazon in different sizes of the same thing to try it on.
1: I do that all the time.
0: Somebody told me you're not supposed to be doing that because you're going to get flagged at some point where you get banned from Amazon for ordering multiple things of multiple sizes and then returning them.
1: I think that's okay. I think that's okay.
0: I don't know.
1: Because you don't know how it's going to look.
0: I don't. Yeah, but so anyways.
2: Well, they have the algorithm and they'll you know, tell you what size you should be, but I
1: sometimes think, it doesn't work out.
2: It's horribly wrong. So I understand what you're doing. At least that makes sense.
0: Yeah, I don't know. We'll see, because I have a dinner coming up for Tim's work stuff, and I have to wear something nice because all those ladies of the other wives are going to be wearing something nice. I don't know. I'm probably going to rent a dress. I know there's places that you can do that.
2: Yeah, I have a friend who does that. Where rent you dresses. Get rent the runway.
0: Rent the runway. Yes, yeah. I might do that.
1: It's only good for the ladies, though. They need something like that for guys. Yeah.
0: Yeah. But you guys wear the same suit.
1: No, we don't want to. We don't want to. We would rent something.
0: It is 7:14. We're having fun here. Joining us in moments is Locash. We're going to get into their dirty laundry, literally.
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0: 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Sunny, hot, high of 100. 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
13: Eastbound I-30 continues to be very slow, moving from Dallas to Mesquite. The problem at Jim Miller, a wreck where only the left lane gets by. You've got a 30-minute delay now past Winslow. Now we've got a wreck on the other side of I-30, westbound at Jim Miller in the two left lanes. It's got you stacked up 15 minutes from Buckner Boulevard. And westbound 183 at MacArthur, an accident that's got those express lanes blocked. I'm Michael Scott on New Country 96.3.
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0: We are pulling back the curtain with the Locash and talking dirty laundry. That's coming up in 6 minutes on New Country 96.3.

0: Michelle Hawkeye back from vacation tomorrow. Oliver, a four-day weekend. Alfar from your afternoon drive.
1: Yes.
0: Yesterday, we were talking about how often are we washing our throws, throw blankets, and pillows on our couches, because evidently we're not doing that enough.
2: I went home and just tried to wash everything.
0: Yeah. Oh, yeah, because we were talking about pot holders and oven mitts.
1: Deep clean.
2: I washed the Ove gloves. They're okay. Looks like they may
0: survive.
2: Work out. Yeah.
1: Okay.
0: Gosh, and I was looking at the stuff. I'm like, I need to wash all this stuff. It's dirty.
1: I looked at our throw pillows, too. I'm like, yeah, we need
0: it. Yeah, I don't remember the last time we did it. So we wanted to ask our good friends, because they're joining us this morning, Locash, how often are you guys washing your throw blankets and pillows?
3: On the bus, we are. Our bus driver takes our sheets and our comforters and our pillowcases and washes them after every run. So on a Sunday, when we get back to town, he washes all of that for the bus.
1: And I told Michelle, really, that question is really a question for Kristen and Caitlin, because we know you guys aren't watching anything.
3: I was getting ready to say, that's a wife question at home.
4: Hey, babe, how often do we wash the pillows?
3: She's going to say
4: once
3: that.
4: Once a week.
3: Once a week. All right.
0: Once a week.
3: Good.
0: But I mean, no, but like the couch pillows.
4: Oh. Pillows. That's once a month.
0: So I guess you guys are keeping up with the linens and washing those every week, I imagine. You guys are clean folks.
3: Yes. I married a germaphobe. So everything is getting wiped. I mean, she'll walk in and just grab my phone and just start wiping it down, like during a call.
0: Oh, gosh. I do that, too. At the end of the day, I'll wipe it down, and my husband's like, what are you doing? I'm like, your phone's been everywhere.
1: Well, y'all all have littles as well, all over the place, Michelle included, with Diego. So everything needs to be cleaned multiple times.
3: Yeah. I mean, I try to embrace some of these germs. I mean, I'm like, hey, hold on, but no, she's on it.
0: Okay,
3: they don't get into the house.
0: That's surprising. Here's another question, and I'm just trying. I mean, y'all are just too clean for us right now this morning. How about your mattress? Do you ever vacuum your mattress?
4: No.
0: Finally.
1: Yeah, we had some listeners text to send and said, yeah, I put baking soda on it, and then I vacuum it off.
0: And you're supposed to do that, I guess, once a month.
4: I'm going to do it this week.
3: Can we talk about baking soda and how that is like the miracle? Yeah. The miracle on earth, and no one wants to talk about it. And I've been reading about how, as we realized baking soda was so amazing, pharmaceuticals pushed it out.
1: That's so cool.
0: I know.
3: Let's go down that rabbit hole as a conspiracy theory someday about how maybe baking soda heals the world. I don't know.
0: You guys need to have your own brand of baking soda, a la Dolly Parton.
3: Yeah, let's go.
1: Low cash baking soda.
0: Oh my gosh. Yeah, I mean, baking soda is good to brush your teeth, right?
2: Well, baking soda has a lot of different uses.
1: A lot of benefits.
2: You talk to any older people, they all have their miracle remedy. You just rub vinegar on it and it's going to take care of it.
0: Oh, yeah.
1: Baking soda and vapor rub. It heals the world.
0: Oh, yeah, I know. Yeah. Vicks vapor rub?
1: Yeah.
0: Oh, my gosh. Yeah, put that on the bottom of your feet. It'll make everything go away.
2: I have a friend, she swears by Fabuloso. Put it on anything.
0: Oh, no, stop it. Do not do that.
1: Don't do it.
0: It is 7:28, and how about we give away some tickets for you to head out to see Tim McGraw at the American Airlines Center, Del Sacchi's Pavilion. See, I was just checking if you were listening.
1: Outside.
0: I know. He loves that, though. And you know what? Before his concerts, he likes to work out on the lawn. I've seen him out there with his band. They're flipping tires. They're doing laps.
1: It's all renovated now, so it'll be very nice for them.
0: I'm sure he will love it. So caller number 10 right now, 888-787-1960. Friday, September 11th is when you can see Tim McGraw with New Country 96.3.
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0: 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With a high of 100, it'll feel like 103. It is 81 now in New Country 96.3.
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11: 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It's always one of the most exciting things in the world to know, man, I took this song and went in the studio and made this piece of art that I love, that I hope other people love. 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It's impossible to describe other than it's just perfect and it's amazing.
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1: We'll have wrecks on both sides of I-30, the one we've had for a while. Eastbound at Jim Miller, blocking three right lanes, causing a huge delay. 45 minutes from Munger, the other one westbound at Jim Miller in the two left lanes. It's got you backed up 20 minutes from Big Town Boulevard. Looks like a wreck in the mid-cities on westbound 183 at Euless Main has finally cleared. I'm Michael Scott at New Country 96.3.
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6: All right, I'm going to need your help. 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We're all going to talk about that coming up in moments on New Country 96.3. It's Hawkeye and Michelle with you.

0: New Country 96.3 Hawkeye. Michelle Hawkeye's back from vacation tomorrow. So joining us this morning, as he's done a few times now already, all of our four-day weekend.
1: Thank you guys for making me feel like part of the family.
0: You are part of the family.
1: Oh, thank you.
0: We love you very much. Oliver, you have gotten to know Al Farb. You usually don't get to run into him because he's on the afternoon show.
2: Opposite ships.
0: I know.
2: Passing in the night.
0: Yeah, there you go. And so, okay, I was telling you guys this about it yesterday off the air, and the more and more I thought about it, and I started talking to our friend Rachel Ryan, who does middays as well, I am really now considering this as a fact. So during Diego's birthday, we rented a margarita machine for the second year in a row.
2: Okay.
0: And one is non-alcoholic, the other side is for the adults, right?
2: Yeah.
0: And so our friend Greg, who went to the last party too, and we throw a big party, was like, you guys are spending too much on rentals. And I didn't think it was extravagant. He's like, but at some point, you're going to have to buy it because the rental charge is going to outpace the cost of the margarita machine.
2: Yeah. Right.
0: I'm like, I don't know if I'm going to be renting it his entire life until he turns 18. But I asked him, I said, are we going to throw a big party next year? Because I'm a little bit over it.
2: Right? Oh, really?
0: It's too much. It's too much. But Tim was like, yeah, we're going to do it because we don't really get to see our friends. It's more for us than
2: anything.
0: We don't get to see our friends. Sometimes that's the only time we see them, so it's a good way.
2: If it's not for Diego's birthday party, you can find another reason to throw a party.
0: Right. Okay, so we are considering, because our friend Greg suggested, buying a margarita machine.
2: Okay.
0: And we were looking into it. I said, Greg, if we buy it, you come in with us. You're going to have to store it at your home because we don't have space for that. It's like, I'll store it. I'll do it. So I was going to ask you guys, I don't know if any of y'all own a margarita machine.
2: I don't.
0: No?
1: I don't own a margarita, but I understand what you're saying because we have so many kitchen appliances that have like one job.
0: Yes.
1: They're all over the place.
0: Right.
1: And so at what point do you really need this thing?
0: Yeah.
1: But I have a pan that I use to make pancakes. Special flat griddle. But then I also have a pan that I use to make round pancakes, Able Skeevers. And so they're like pancake balls.
0: Are you kidding me?
1: No. And then I have a waffle maker. I have a Breva waffle maker.
0: You're not helping me.
1: No. I'm telling you not to.
0: Okay. So where do you keep all this?
1: In bed where I normally would sleep.
0: That's where your wife and Adelaide's talking.
2: Yeah, I have a friend who has a problem with kitchen appliances.
0: Really?
2: It's like every little thing they see on the As Seen on TV section, it's like, oh, I got to have that. Oh, I got to have that. And he can't even use his pantry anymore.
0: Okay.
2: Because it's all full of these one-time use kitchen appliances.
0: Okay, so because we were also considering the air fryer. We don't have an air fryer.
2: Oh, you got to have an air fryer.
1: I got an air fryer.
0: Okay. Yes. See, but
2: you got to have that. That's a must.
0: How often am I going to use the air
2: fryer?
0: All
2: the time.
0: Really?
2: Trust me, you will use it all the time.
0: So air fryer over margarita machine?
2: Yes.
1: Well, get both.
2: or both.
1: You have dinner covered.
0: Yeah. I've been looking at the double tank. I got to get a double tank, double bowl margarita machine. It's also a slushy machine. I don't know.
2: Slushies.
0: Yeah.
2: Daiquiris.
0: So that's exactly what it is.
2: Yeah.
0: I mean, it doesn't have to be a margarita machine. It's a
2: multi-use.
0: Multi-use. But anyways, we want to know if you, or much like Oliver, have an appliance like that you just regret buying. Maybe it's on Marketplace right now. Maybe you do have a margarita machine and you can tell me how I can justify this. 888-787-1963. You can call or text us. 888-787-1963. Hawkeye and Michelle with you. Oliver, Al Farb, gang's all here. We're hanging out. It's New Country 96.3.

0: an ice cream machine.
1: Did you?
0: And now I find myself trying to think of reasons to make ice cream all
1: right,
0: the time.
1: Right, right.
0: And it's not like it's hard or anything, but it takes up space.
2: Yeah.
0: And so you want to make it worth its while.
1: So you had a comment?
3: One, Michelle, the appliances that you don't think you're going to use that often, you're going to use.
1: Okay.
3: So, like, we have an ice cream maker. I didn't think we would use it all that much. My daughter's lactose intolerant, so we use it all the time for her parties. We cater my in-laws' 4th of July party every year, and so we take it for that. My husband has a sausage stuffer.
2: Wow.
3: No, legit. Like, he has a meat grinder, sausage stuffer, and, like, a meat cutter thingy. And I'm like, dude, you're never going to use these. He uses them way more than I thought he would.
1: Oh, you know what? My dad had that, too. He would make chorizo with the sausage stuffer. And that's something we don't have yet. a lot of people are texting saying, get the Ninja Slushy. I guess that's the popular thing.
2: That is the yes.
1: But I don't know if that's going to, like, serve 100 people during the...
0: No.
1: No,
0: you're,
1: it's not.
0: You're
1: no.
0: looking for industrial strength is what you're looking for.
2: Big time.
1: You are right. You are right. We want to hear from you. 888-787-1963. You can call or text us. What is one appliance that you... Maybe it's become a graveyard of appliances at your home. We want to hear from you.

0: one, and your kitchen has now become a graveyard of appliances, because we want to get, well, I do, I don't know about my husband, a margarita machine or slushy machine, double tank. We rented one for Diego's birthday this year, last year, and it seems like, I feel like we could get more use out of it. Just like, where do we store it? That's one of those things. And you had a comment?
1: So my boyfriend decided to buy a big, huge ice cream maker. It takes up the whole entire counter space. Then he buys a bread maker. We've got a big crock pot, a small crock pot, a double air fryer.
2: Yeah.
1: We've had to move everything into the garage and just to make space. We have shelving in our garage to store everything.
0: Yeah, see, then it moves into the garage, and now we have a two-year-old where we're trying to think, can we move some of those toys? Yeah. What are we going to do? I don't like it. Okay. And so, Rachel, you do the afternoon, the midday show, actually, here.
2: I do, yeah.
0: So you do the afternoon show, Al Farb. Rachel, you were hearing this and you wanted to come in and chime in because you bought something for your husband.
3: Okay. It was either Richard's birthday or anniversary gift. He wanted like this really nice lemon squeezer. But it's like a lemon squeezer that could also squeeze like grapefruit and oranges. And it's this big industrial, like aluminum looking. Aesthetically, it is beautiful in the kitchen. Okay. It's huge.
0: Huge for just lemons?
3: It lives on top of the refrigerator now, Michelle. We don't use that damn thing.
0: Oh my. And you bought this because he wanted, yes. He didn't want the handheld one that you get at the grocery store.
3: They get on Amazon or Kroger. Yeah. He wanted this beautiful aesthetic. We barely use it, Michelle. It just lives on top of the refrigerator.
0: Okay. We just Googled it. It's nice.
2: Yeah. It's very nice.
0: Yeah. That's a juicer.
4: Well, first of all, my new metal band is going to be named Industrial Lemon Squeezer.
0: Okay.
4: But how many lemons are you squeezing that you need a device just for that?
0: I know, that's a lot. That's a lot, Rachel. Bless your heart. Okay, somebody texted us and said, my wife and I were gifted a margarita machine. It served a great purpose for about a year until my wife was overserved and fell trying to get out of our pool and cracked her ribs.
4: Oh, whoa.
0: Now it lives in a storage shed.
2: Let's go ahead and sell that.
0: Maybe to me. Thanks for all the texts. We've gotten so many. We appreciate you guys chiming in. It is 7:56 and coming up just after 8 o'clock. This is something we so want now, but we're going to have to wait a year for it. We'll fill you in on this.
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4: Lots of activity along I-30. Some good news, though. The original wreck eastbound 30 at Jim Miller just cleared. Still looking at about a 20-minute delay from Munger. The other wreck westbound 30 at Jim Miller blocks the two left lanes. Backs you up 20 minutes from Big Town Boulevard. Now we have reports of a new crash eastbound I-30 at Sylvan, backing traffic up beyond Hampton. I'm Michael Scott on New Country 96.3.
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7: 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I think we can all agree we want this now, but we'll have to wait a year for it. What is it? We'll tell you coming up in just 6 minutes on New Country 96.3.

0: Country 96.3. It's Hawkeye and Michelle. Hawkeye will be back from vacation tomorrow. So this morning you got Al Farb all over a four-day weekend.
1: Good morning.
0: And we were talking about how Dolly Parton, man, first of all, her streaming numbers are through the roof.
1: Mm-hmm.
0: It went from, like, I don't know, 5 million streams to 30 million streams following her death. And so everybody is tuning in to Dolly. And now we're hearing officially from her estate that they've announced a global festival called Dolly Fest. And it will go down next year in Nashville and London. It's something that Dolly had planned for her 80th birthday. But, of course, she pulled back because of her health. So that was supposed to happen this year.
2: This year.
0: And they did not want to announce that she was supposed to be the MC and the performer. And so now it is slated for no date yet, but 2027. We don't have any ticket info or the lineup, but I'm sure this is something that everybody's going to want to be a part of.
2: Absolutely.
0: It's going to be two consecutive weeks. I don't know what time of year you make. Do you make it during her birthday? You know?
2: Well, January over in London is still pretty cold.
0: Yeah.
2: And the weather is still pretty iffy. I wonder if they maybe partner with like C2C.
0: Okay.
2: And they say, hey, you know, let's do something special this year. And because it's such a huge, and that's growing legs overseas so big. But then like Luke Combs, he just ended his tour in London just a few weeks ago. So country artists can do, you know,
0: whatever,
2: can go over there,
0: and do that.
2: And do that.
0: They were asking a lot of people online, like, who do you think now resembles Dolly? And in today's country music world, who can you say of today, you know, kind of reminds you of the Dolly spirit? Because nobody's ever going to fill her shoes. And nobody will ever compare it to what she did. But she brought people together.
2: Yes, she
0: did. Is there a unifier out there in country music right now that you could point to that? Some people brought up Luke Combs.
2: Yeah, I think Luke Combs would be the one.
0: A unifier, you know, an international star. Yeah. Like we were just talking about, he does pretty well overseas. Mm-hmm. Somebody else says Lainey Wilson has that kind of...
2: I agree
0: with
2: that,
0: too. Where they're not political. You don't hear either way.
2: Correct. Like Toby Keith was.
0: Yeah. You don't hear either way. You don't want that. Like Dolly said, if I do that, then it's going to alienate half of my audience.
2: We have to also include Cody Johnson in that conversation, too.
0: Okay, so the Presidential Medal of Freedom.
1: Mm-hmm. Yes.
0: She never received it. And President Barack Obama was asked, was that a mistake during your, you know, she's
2: yes,
0: like,
2: presidency.
0: And he said, I thought she already had it. I'm going to talk to Biden about it. Well, lo and behold, Biden did offer it to her, and she said, no, I don't want to seem political. The same thing with President Donald Trump.
2: She did not
0: want to accept it, you know, for whatever reason or another. She just did not want to seem political.
2: And yeah, so she did not want to have any side.
0: Any side. Now, we're
2: because she said she was an entertainer and that wasn't her place.
0: Yeah, it wasn't her place. So we are taking a side here on the airport being named after B&A Airport in Nashville.
2: Yes, we are.
0: Tennessee Governor Bill Lee announced that he wants to name it that. And so it's going to be taken up by the Metropolitan Nashville Airport Authority on the 17th. But they have this, there's one obstacle in the airport's naming policy. They have this thing where you cannot name the airport after someone who's not been dead for at least 2 years.
2: Well, they need to change that policy.
1: Well, for her, I think you could. Because I see what they're trying to say. You don't want to name the airport after someone who might have something that comes up after they pass.
2: But we know.
1: I don't think Dolly's going to have anything that comes up.
0: No.
1: I think we're good.
0: I know. I think we can all be on that page. It is 8:12, and coming up, it's our second date update. Man, can a Megan Maroney concert ruin your shot at a second date?
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2: A new problem on the Dallas North Tollway. It's going to be a wreck southbound at Keller Springs in the right lane. 6 or 7 minutes on that backup beyond Trinity Mills. Those two wrecks we had on I-30 east and westbound at Jim Miller have both finally cleared. We're still seeing a little bit of a backup on that westbound side as you come over from Highway 80. I'm Michael Scott on New Country 96.3.
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5: 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We'll find out coming up in 3 minutes on New Country 96.3. Right now, she's sitting 20 weeks at number one on the Billboard Hot 100. 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

0: Second date update.
1: So Kinsley gave us a call. Kinsley went out with Mason. They went out on one date, but haven't had a second date. We're going to try to help her out this morning. So Kinsley, tell us how you met Mason.
2: Yeah, we met online, like everyone does these days.
3: Okay, and that obviously ended up as a date. What'd you guys do?
2: We went out to eat. It was really fun. He was really funny and charming, and I really liked him. And we talked about going out again and had ideas for things we could do. And then he just stopped texting me and went silent.
3: Oh, wow. So you guys had even discussed a second date. It had gotten that far.
2: Yeah.
3: Well, let's have us give him a call and see if we can figure out what's going on. See if we can get your second date, okay?
2: Okay.
1: All right. We will do that next. It's our second date update exclusively of New Country 96.3. 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
2: So Kinsley gave us a call. She went out with Mason. They went out on one date. Made plans for a second date, but she hasn't heard from Mason since. We've gotten a hold of Mason, and he's agreed to come on the air with us. So Mason, do you remember going out with Kinsley?
3: Yeah, I do. Maybe.
4: She gave us a call, said you guys went out on a date, had a good time, but you guys started actually planning a second date, she said, and then all of a sudden you just kind of went radio silent, and she asked us to give you a call on her behalf.
3: Yeah, well, honestly, I'm not really interested in seeing her again.
2: Ooh, why is that? Did she do something that made you feel that way?
3: Well, I mean, personally, I felt like she was stringing me along.
2: What do you mean by stringing you along?
3: You know, I really just, I don't want to get into it.
4: But you felt that, and that's why you didn't call her back after a certain period of time?
3: Yep.
4: Okay. Well, this is up to you, and if you don't want to do this, we could just move on. But she did call us, like we said, and asked us to contact you on her behalf, and she is on the other line. Can we bring her in? Because maybe there's a bit of a disconnect here, because she thought the date went great, and she was really interested in seeing you again.
3: You know what? Go ahead. That's fine.
4: Okay. All right. Kinsley, are you there?
5: Yeah. Hi. Mason, what do you mean by stringing you along?
3: Are you serious? I asked you out, and you said you would have to see, because another guy might want to take you out also.
5: Okay, hold on. The way you phrase that, you make me sound like a horrible person. That's not what happened.
3: Okay, go ahead. What happened?
5: This guy texted me and said he had Megan Maroney tickets. He wasn't sure if he was going to be able to get the tickets, so it was a maybe. So I...
3: Yeah, that's stringing somebody along. That's what we call... Bringing someone along. Look, I'm not interested in being anyone's backup plan.
5: This is, like, irrational. I'm sorry. I don't understand how that's stringing anyone along, and I don't understand how that's disrespectful in any way. I wanted to go to a concert. Sorry. I don't know.
3: Yeah, the disrespectful part, again, stringing me along is me waiting to see if your other plans come through. So, I'm not interested. Sorry.
5: Okay, I don't even know what to say to that.
3: Yeah, it's just disrespectful. Maybe, yeah, don't be like that. Yeah, and why don't you go out with that guy? Why are you even wasting your time with me? I mean, obviously, that's your priority.
5: Well, he didn't have tickets, so I didn't go, and there's nothing even to worry about there. So, there's not another guy.
3: Yeah, but there would have been another guy if he had tickets. So, yeah, I feel like I'm a broken record here.
5: I don't know. You can't go out with another person to a concert. Like, I don't... That doesn't mean I'm, like, romantically interested and that's where my feelings are going and that's who I'm going to fall in love with and that's who I'm going to date. I just... He had the potential of concert tickets. I wanted to go to a concert and have fun. Didn't mean I was going to hook up. Didn't mean any of that. So... I don't understand.
3: Okay, that's fine. And then that tells me you're the kind of person that uses someone just based on what they can give you. So either way, it is not a win-win
5: that's
3: for you, okay?
5: That's what I mean. Oh, my gosh. Jeez Louise.
4: Our whole goal was here to see, Mason, if you wanted to go out a second time with Kinsley, we would pick up the tab for date number two. She kind of explained what happened. Does that make a difference? If you're interested, we would, like we said, we would pick up the tab for date number two.
3: No, I'm not interested. Like I said, I'm not interested in being anyone's backup plan, and I'm not interested in being used for maybe what tickets somebody can provide or not. Sorry.
5: Oh, my God. Whatever. I mean, if you can't even see what I'm saying, then this is too much. I can't do another date. No.
2: Okay. All right. Mm. How do we feel about this? Mason is... I know why he's upset. He felt like he was just a backup plan to Kinsley's original plan of wanting to go to the Megan Maroney concert.
6: I get it. That was a very hot, sought-after show. It sold out in like 2 seconds. But, yeah.
2: But dude, again, it's like yesterday. Are you open and honest about...
7: For me, it would depend on how deep we are into the relationship.
6: Yeah.
7: If it's your first date, you guys don't have anything, really. She can go out with other people. People are allowed to ask her out, you know?
6: Exactly.
2: No, it's true. We want to know what you think. 888-787-1963. You can also comment on our Facebook page. Use the hashtag conscience. That's an official entry into our $100 shopping spree from Rock and Roll Denim. 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
2: A little bit of heavy traffic on I-20 eastbound moving through South Arlington. The problem at Green Oaks disabled in the right lane. That's why you've got a 7-minute backup from Business 287, the Mansfield Highway. We had an earlier problem on westbound OBJ at Skillman. A wreck just cleared. That backup starting to unwind very quickly from Jupiter. And a little bit of heavy traffic north Dallas, westbound OBJ between Coit and Preston. I'm Michael Scott, New Country 96.3.
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8: 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I've got an extra ticket because, you know, I won two. If Ainsley wants to go see Brad Paisley, she can give me a call.

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1: Yeah, that girl just wanted macaroni tickets. She would have jumped between 10 different guys for tickets. Yeah, dude, run. That was not a good deal there.

0: New Country 96.3, it's Hawkeye and Michelle. Actually, Hawkeye's back from vacation. Tomorrow, this morning on Second Date Update, Mason wanted nothing to do with Kinsley. Kinsley had given us a call, but Mason felt like he was being strung along because of a Megan Maroney concert. She didn't want to be back up to anyone. You had a comment?
1: I don't understand these people and their dating processes. If you're dating, you're dating multiple people at the same time trying to find the right match. And someone that thinks they're exclusive after one date, unless they specifically say that, it's mind-boggling, because you don't find the right match for one date. It might be a month before you feel romantic about someone.
0: Yeah, I mean, mm-hmm. That's what dating's all about, especially if you're on those apps. You're going to run across that.
2: Yeah.
0: A lot of people are dating multiple people at the same time.
2: Now more than ever.
0: I know. Your feelings cannot get hurt.
2: People have a lot of time on their hands, apparently.
0: Evidently. Wait, and you know what? Speaking of time, how about we dive into just how much time we've had with Dolly Parton in the last week, and those numbers are blowing us away.
2: Huge.
0: Huge numbers. We'll talk about that and what's trending and who's in the ICU right now.
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15: Look out for a new crash in Louisville. Business 121 northbound between FM 1171 Main Street and FM 544. It's causing a 10 to 12 minute delay. There's also a wreck in Dallas northbound I-35E at Market Center Boulevard in that right lane. That was backing traffic up all the way back beyond the Mixmaster at a disabled vehicle just cleared in South Arlington eastbound 20 at Green Oaks. So it's starting to unwind. I'm Michael Scott, a New Country 96.3.
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1: Oh, man, we are praying for Lionel Richie as we are learning that he checked himself into a hospital Saturday after having trouble finishing a show. You maybe saw the videos circulating on social media. He was getting tests done, hopes to be released today, but he's been in the ICU.
2: Yeah, that's serious.
1: Yeah. I don't, you know, we really... really hope that he's going to be okay. He's 77 years old, and he's one of those people that we've been looking at, like, hey, take care of yourself.
3: Yeah, buddy.
1: We want you around for a very, very long time. And speaking of Lionel, you know, Phil, do you remember Philip Phillips
3: from American Idol? American Idol, yeah.
1: He won back in, like, 2012 or something crazy like that. He's coming out saying that the show's a little bit rigged. He said that people around him, this is season 11, were promised parts. They were scouting other contestants, and that producers had pulled people in, and that those people had been promised different places to stick around for American Idol for a while.
2: Huh, really?
1: So, you know, he felt like it was a Hunger Games out there. Some people have special treatment. Other

0: People just had to survive, and that.
1: Yeah, that's not good for the image of that show. Plus the fact that there's such a big audience component to that.
0: Mm-hmm. Oh,
1: how do you manipulate that to make sure these people stay that long?
0: Right. What's going on?
1: Well,
0: we need an accounting firm there. You know, like, Miss America? They would always come with the accounting firm of Coopers and whatever. Okay, so maybe you also saw this. Drake has been chasing Ella Langley's coattails. I can say that. It's seriously, because you see him pop up everywhere she's at, and everyone's rumoring, are they going to be singing together? Because Ella Langley's song has officially made it for the 20th week in a row at the top of the Billboard Hot 100, just breaking all kinds of records. And last night we saw Drake feature this song. It's a remix now that he's made, and it's kind of choppy audio because it's at a club, a private party that he was having, and this is his remix of Choosing Texas.
1: Yeah, I'm not on board with that.
0: It sounds like somebody at a high school talent show started singing, slowing it down with some auto-tune. You know, maybe there will be a Drake and Ella collab, but that's not it. That's probably not it for me.
2: Go back to the drawing board then.
0: Speaking of numbers, Al Farb, who is our music director here, you were looking at some of the hot streaming numbers, and especially for the great Dolly Parton, because we were hearing before her death, she was streaming maybe 5 million, 6 million. But now she's up to 30 million streams.
2: 30 million streams in a week.
0: Yeah. And so what are the type of numbers we're seeing nationally and in DFW?
2: Well, nationally, like you said, the 30 million. But in DFW, I mean, she's ranking up with big artists like Ella Langley and Stella Lefty. I'm just getting...
0: Some of those numbers that she's on, like, top six with her song. What songs are top?
2: The number one song, at least in DFW, among streamers is Jolene.
0: Wow.
2: And that is right below that is 9 to 5, Islands in the Stream, and I Will Always Love You. Those are among the top Dolly Parton songs for us in DFW.
0: And what is the number one streaming song in DFW?
2: The number one streaming is the one we just heard a remake from, Drake. She's in Texas.
0: Not the Drake version.
2: No. The original Ella Langley version. It's pretty incredible.
0: Still going strong.
1: Wow.
0: That's it for us. Thank you, Oliver, for filling in for Hawkeye yet again. We always have so much fun with you.
1: Well, I love hanging out with you guys.
2: Yeah.
1: It's always so great to get to talk to the people.
0: Yeah, and we get to see you again
1: Friday and Saturday. I'll be at work. 4dayweekend.com. If you need tickets, make sure to get them quick. They do sell out.
0: Yeah, thank you, sir. 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
0: It's going to be hot and sunny today with a high of 100. It'll feel like 103. 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

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It's Hawkeye in the Morning. Hawkeye and Michelle. It's Al Farb in for Hawkeye today. Shout out to our friends in Aledo. Thank you so much, Aledo, for making us your hometown station, New Country 96.3.

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1: Yes.
0: And as we break this down, Friday Night Lights, we were talking about this yesterday, presented by our friends at Kroger, Tarrant County Community College. You know, it's so cool that we're able to do this and that high schoolers get the opportunity to win some money for their schools. $2,000, that's what we're competing for. And we've got a next round of schools right now.
1: Yeah, Grapevine High School versus North Garland High School battling it out this week.
0: Yeah, so if you are rooting for Grapevine High, just text the word Mustangs to our number, 888-787-1963. If North Garland is more your vibe, text Raiders to 888-787-1963. And once again, our own Hannah Lane will be meeting the schools at a Kroger in their area for an additional chance to win $500 for their school. So if you want all the details how you can participate, visit newcountry963.com.
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0: Luke Bryan is featuring new acts on his tour this year. Why?
1: All My Friends Say had just came out, and I got to open for Brooks and Dunn in Pittsburgh. The fact that I can reciprocate and pay it forward to some of these new acts is pretty special stuff.

0: Rascal Flatts' new album is called Life is a Highway, Refueled Duets.
1: A lot of people wonder sometimes, I've had people ask me, like, how did you pick who to sing what? And we just let them kind of pick their song. And everybody landed on a different one, which was, yeah. There was nobody fighting over the same song. It was pretty cool.

0: Country star Keith Urban reminds us all, work and no play is pretty dull.
1: I always liken it to being in a sandbox and just like calling a bunch of friends over and we're just going to make some stuff and see what happens. And the thing I keep being reminded of is that it's called playing music. And I think a lot of the times we all forget that because it's a job as well, but it's like it's playing. That's the first word, is playing guitar, playing the drums, playing music, playing. It's meant to have a playfulness quality about it.
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0: Bonus episode.
2: So Shane gave us a call. Shane went out with April. They went out on one date, but haven't had a second date. We're going to try to help him out this morning. So Shane, tell us how you met April.
3: So we met online through an app. We met for a beer, a patio, and had a, honestly, I'd say we had like a fun time there. It was like pretty chill.
4: Okay.
3: But then after, like, I never heard from her again.
4: Let's kind of go back for a second, talk about the date. Did anything go wrong on the date?
2: Yeah, that you can think of.
3: Honestly, I don't really think anything went wrong. No, no. Everything was cool. You know, we were talking about, you know, what we both do and, you know, what we like, you know, not diving too deep, but no, it was cool.
4: And did you guys talk about maybe going out again, or, I mean, what happened at the end of the date?
3: I mean, I asked if that's something that she'd like to do, like go out a second time, and she said, yeah, sure.
4: But now you're thinking maybe she just said that was blowing you off the whole time, or do you think maybe something happened, she changed her mind about you afterwards?
3: I've been fearing that. I've been trying not to think that that's the case.
2: Well, all right, Shane, let's try to help you out and take April off hold. April, do you remember going out with Shane?
5: Yeah, I remember Shane.
4: Well, he gave us a call, said you guys had a nice first date, met for a beer after meeting online, but he said he never heard from you after that, and he asked us to give you a call on his behalf.
5: Yeah. Well, we were sort of having a nice time, but Shane ended up being very insulting during the date, and I don't have time to be around negative energy like that. So that's why I have not reached out to him.
2: Negative energy. Can you tell us how he was negative?
4: How he was insulting?
5: I would really rather not get into it. Like I said, I'm trying to just be positive, and I really don't need that in my life. I don't want to get into it.
4: Okay. Well, and this is up to you. If you don't want to do this, but we talked to Shane a few moments ago. He gave us a call because he enjoyed your company. And he asked us to give you a call on his behalf because he didn't understand why he hadn't heard from you yet. He sounded like a pretty nice guy. Would it be okay if we brought him in on this conversation just so maybe he can understand what happened on the date, why he hadn't heard from you since?
2: Yeah, maybe there was a misunderstanding.
5: I mean, I really don't think there was a misunderstanding, but sure.
4: Shane, are you there?
3: Hi. Yeah, I'm here.
4: Did you hear what April said?
3: I did. And... frankly, I don't understand. Like, I don't recall saying anything that might have insulted you or upset you.
5: So you don't remember that at the end of the day you went out of your way to ask me if my purse was real or fake?
3: Well, hold on. I wasn't trying to be insulting. I only asked because my sister has the same kind of purse, and she bought it at this flea market in New York City. And so I just thought that there might be a funny story behind the purse.
5: The funny story is that I worked my butt off to be able to afford this real purse. So, yeah, I guess that's the funny story behind it.
3: No, I was only asking just because, like, it reminded me of my sister, that's all.
5: Do you think I can't afford a purse like this? Is that what you're saying? That, you know, there's no way that I could possibly afford this purse?
3: No. That's not what I was thinking at all. I wasn't thinking all these things. It was something that I noticed, something I wanted to ask about. I wasn't trying to insult you, I swear. I am so sorry. I was not trying to offend you in any way. I swear. I apologize for coming off that way. I swear, I wasn't trying to do anything like that.
4: Okay, all right.
2: Well, here's an apology.
4: How about that, April? You know what? He, like he said, he thought it was just a funny story because his sister had a purse. Now, knowing all that, the background behind it, if you'd like to go out a second time with Shane, we'll pick up the tab for date number two. Do you have any interest in going out with Shane a second time?
5: I just don't know that we're compatible, you know?
3: Because of the whole purse thing? Like just because of that? I thought we had a great time, April.
5: Yeah, I think we're just different people, unfortunately. Yeah. Good luck to you, though.
3: I I mean, that's a shame, but okay.
4: All right. April, thank you so much for coming on the air. Do appreciate your time.
5: Yeah, sure.
4: Okay. Shane, well, unfortunately, you didn't get the answer you were hoping for, but now at least you know why April didn't call you back.
3: I mean, yeah, I wasn't trying to, hurt her anyway. I wasn't trying to upset her.
4: A bonus edition of Second Date Update from New Country 96.3, Hawkeye in the Morning.

0: 96.3, it's Michelle Hawkeye back from vacation tomorrow, and Rachel Ryan joining us right now. Rachel, you're coming up next. Have you ever heard of a phrase called wardrobing?
1: Not at all.
2: Wardrobing.
0: Wardrobing.
1: I know a wardrobe malfunction.
0: This is what wardrobing is.
3: So these are basically people who go to a retailer, they buy a bunch of stuff, maybe leave the tags on it, wear it one time, and then take it back to the store for a full refund.
1: Okay. I've never done that, but I had girlfriends in high school that would do that.
2: Okay, well, have you bought something on Amazon that you didn't know the size is going to fit you, so you bought like two or three?
1: Oh, absolutely.
2: Well, that's wardrobing.
1: I guess I'm wardrobing
0: you guys. Yeah. I mean, but we're not wearing it with the tags.
2: But I think that's okay. What I just explained, I think that's fine. Yeah. But wearing it out to an event and like being seen in it and photographed with it and then, you know, get all hot, sweaty, makeup on
0: that's
2: it.
0: That's not good.
1: I think there's a lot of women that do that.
2: There's a lot of guys that do it too.
0: Because I've bought stuff on Amazon and it smells like somebody else's perfume. And I'm like, you went to the club in this. And here I am trying it on. Absolutely not.
1: I want to know what your club, if they wore it to the club, Michelle, what are you ordering from Amazon?
0: No, I mean, it smells like club. I don't know what they're wearing. They shouldn't be wearing that to the club. Club. Anyways, you're up next. You've got Tim McGraw tickets.
1: Tim McGraw tickets at 1:30.
2: Disney chances.
1: At 12 o'clock.
2: Yeah.
0: There you go.
2: It's all happening.
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0: three-star Matthew Ramsey of Old Dominion runs down their influences.
1: Our influences kind of run the gamut. There's a lot of us in the band, and we listen to all kinds of different stuff. So there's everything from country, you know, Alabama, to Motown. Trevor grew up in Detroit, so he had a lot of that. So there's a lot of pop, a lot of rock. I think Brad was a big Guns N' Roses fan. It runs the gamut, and I think you can kind of see that when you come see our show and hear our whole, like, body of work and all our songs. We cover all the bases, I think.

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got. The other trying to cross the line, line, line. Yeah, the way you make me feel, I wanna keep

Let's get this Tuesday. What's good? It's Rachel Ryan on New Country 96.3. Gotta show love. Give a big shout out to Bedford. Thank you so much, Bedford, for always making us your hometown station.

0: 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What's now? What's next?
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0: coming back.
1: Oh, I'm here for it. Got us on at work right now. 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
3: 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What road is that on in Fort Worth?
2: White Settlement Road and Pillar Street. 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
1: Ooh.
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0: North Texas weather.
4: We do have a slight chance of showers today sometime after 10 a.m. potentially. Other than that, it's going to stay sunny and hot with a high near 101.
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7: She comes to Oklahoma, and it's not like this now, but at first, she had to have felt like, where am I? What is this place? And the same with me. You know, I go to L.A., and it's like, what is this place? Like, how do I fit in here? And I would still feel that way if she wasn't there, you know? And I think the same thing with her when she comes to Oklahoma. It's just, that's what completes the journey for us, is it's just as long as we're together, it really doesn't matter.

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1: 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And it's just a feeling of, wow, this is why I do this in the first place. I mean, it takes you back to the first time that you're on stage for four people singing over beer bottles. But then you're like, wow, I've come to this, and people really know me and know my music. And I don't know, it just sometimes overwhelms me.
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0: I am so ready for this new Practical Magic 2 movie with Sandra Bullock, Nicole Kidman.
1: She did evolve some. And then when we begin this film, certain events happen that put her right back to where she felt safest. So if she was closed down before, she's doubly so.
2: She's just so easy to play. I mean, it's almost like I slip into her and I'm like, and she's freeing for me because I get to go and be playful and be sort of free spirit.
0: I am so ready. Practical Magic 2 comes out September 11th. I've got 4 passes for you guys to be there. 888-787-1963.
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18: 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I decided to leave Boone, and I had just recently dropped out with 21 hours left to pursue music. 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So they were like, you know, we obviously fully support, you know, you going out to Nashville and chasing your dream. But we also don't have the ability to kind of catch you if you fall.

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0: North Texas weather.
1: Well, apparently we do have a slight chance of showers today. Other than that, it's going to stay sunny and hot with a high near 101.
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0: Dan and Shay, Say So on New Country 96.3. I'm Rachel Ryan. Let me know where you got us on at 888-771-963.
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1: 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I decided to leave Boone, and I had just recently dropped out with 21 hours left to pursue music. And my parents have always been very supportive, and they don't make a ton of money. So they were like, you know, we obviously fully support, you know, you going out to Nashville and chasing your dream. But we also don't have the ability to kind of catch you if you fall.

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1: When I decided to move, I was kind of running out of my lease in Boone, where I was no longer a student at the time. I decided to leave Boone, and I had just recently dropped out with 21 hours left to pursue music. And my parents have always been very supportive, and they don't make a ton of money. So they were like, you know, we obviously fully support, you know, you going out to Nashville and chasing your dream, but we also don't have the ability to kind of catch you if you fall.

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0: Texas. I'm Luke Ryan. 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
2: 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I'm Cole Wetzel with my new song with Ella Langley, Jaded. 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

heads up, you and I have lunch plans at 1:30. 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

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Let's get you in 6 minutes. 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
1: 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My idea of country music is always about the pictures it paints for you. I don't like songs that don't give me images in my mind. When you think about great pop songs that you love, sometimes you don't always know what they mean, but there's some great words in there. Hotel California is a good example. I don't know totally what that's about, but, you know, on a dark desert highway, you know, it's just, you see everything they're saying.

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0: Hi, this is Peter. Oh, I'm going to drive around Fort Worth.
1: We're going to do some Tim McGraw karaoke. You down?
0: I think I'm okay with it. Just to see you smile. I'd do anything that you wanted me to, and all is said and done. I'd never count the cost. It's worth all that's lost. Just to see you smile.
1: Yes, Peter! I didn't know you were going to have some pipes, baby!
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Talk. I am Michelle. And showing someone where you live after the first date, is that a good idea? It's a new edition of our second date update Wednesday morning at 8:20 on New Country 96.3. Wouldn't trade

0: So this cutie right here, who we play all the time on New Country 96.3. But I wish you would come. Wish you'd miss me. Wish you'd miss me. Vincent Mason. Taking over our next country close-up. This one's going to be at Grandscape in the Colony. Wednesday, September 23rd, starts at 7 o'clock. This is going to be a free show. So round up your coworkers, your girl squad, meet us there with Vincent Mason. 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
1: I write very visually. My idea of country music is always about the pictures it paints for you. I don't like songs that don't give me images in my mind. You think about great pop songs that you love. Sometimes you don't always know what they mean, but there's some great words in there. Hotel California is a good example. I don't know totally what that's about, but, you know, on a dark desert highway, you know, it's just, you see everything they're saying.

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0: 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Who is this? 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
22: 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And then again, I didn't realize how much fun it was going to be. I really love what I do. 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

0: If you run into Carly Pierce, expect her to be wearing yoga pants.
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0: North Texas weather.
1: Well, apparently we do have like a slight chance of showers today. Other than that, it's going to stay sunny, hot with a high near 101.
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1: I'm in Lucas. I'm in Frisco, but I live in Allen. I am shopping, having a wonderful day.
2: 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I work at Tractor Supply in Cleveland.
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0: 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Starts at 7 o'clock at Grandscape in the Colony. 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
16: 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Trevor grew up in Detroit, so he had a lot of that. So there's a lot of pop, a lot of rock. I think Brad was a big Guns N' Roses fan. It runs the gamut, and I think you can kind of see that when you come see our show and hear our whole, like, body of work and all our songs. We cover all the bases, I think.

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0: He's won a ton of them, but how important are those awards to Chris Stapleton?
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0: New Lainey Wilson, it's New Country 96.3. Jamie, how's your AC holding up over there on 820?
1: Barely. It's struggling. It's on the struggle bus.
0: It's so funny. Like, you can have that on full blast on the lowest setting, and your back is still sweating in the seat.
1: Especially when you're at the red light.
0: Yeah, it's not so bad when you're moving, but when you stop, it's the worst.
1: Right.

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2: What's up, y'all? I'm Coe Wetzel with my new song with Ella Langley, Jaded. It's Your Music Plus.
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2: 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You know, that's why we fight. 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It came really easy, and yeah, it turned out pretty good.

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1: I'm very happy to be the first woman to have a bar on Broadway. And my friend and designer, Farrah Queen from Oklahoma, came and helped me put my stamp on this place because I really wanted to make sure that it had some girl vibes and obviously a rhinestone saddle because everyone needs one of those. But I definitely have seen since I've been going down there, all the girls doing exactly what I was hoping they would do, which was come there and party and have a place to feel safe and happy and really go honky-tonkin'.

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3: In Euless, eastbound 183 to Amon Carter, an accident blocks the left lane. There's a 2-minute delay from 360. And in Dallas, westbound 20 at Houston School Road, an accident closes down the right lane. And there is a 5-minute delay from Lancaster. And then eastbound 175 near Lake June, that accident did clear. Traffic's unwinding from Railroad Avenue. Still got a minute or two delay left over. I'm Junior Caruso on New Country 96.3.
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1: You know what? 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

those bats got hot last night. You see that Rangers game? We beat the A's 8-1. We're playing them again tonight. If you want to take in a game at the ballpark in Arlington, first pitch 7:05. Let's go, Rangers, always.

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1: Yo, it's Russell Dickerson. 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Hot Chili Peppers are co-writers on this song because of the You're My Butterfly Sugar Baby reference. 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

0: Russell Dickerson. It's New Country 96.3. My name is Cadillac Cruz. If you'd like checking in, it's 888-787-1963. Hello?
1: Oh, hey.
0: Were you laughing? Or please tell me that was a girl laughing.
1: No, because my friend always gets picked on for these things, and I got it too, so I'm just freaking out right now.
0: Yeah, we need to work on that.
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1: In Balk Springs on southbound 635 at 20, there's an accident blocking two right lanes, and that has you moving slow from Elam. There's a 10-minute delay. In Irving, the southbound side of Loop 12 is moving slow between 183 and Shady Grove. There's a 10-minute delay there. And then in Fort Worth, southbound 35W at Allen Avenue, an accident did clear. All lanes are open. Traffic's breaking up from Northside Drive. Still got a 20-minute delay left over. I'm Junior Caruso on New Country 96.3.
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Got to shout out another Texas hometown we love, Aubrey. If you're in Aubrey, Texas, listening to us today, thank you. Couldn't do it without you. Medicine, I love this Megan Maroney. My favorite we're playing right now.

Cruz. I just threw Cadillac in front to country it up a little bit. New Country, 96.3. I Know You Love You, some Tim McGraw. Three chances a day all this week to get into that show at Dos Equis on September 11th. That's a Friday night. 7:30, 1:30, and 5:30 all this week. So you're just a few minutes away from scoring.

0: we go. Some Luke Bryan, New Country 96.3 at his Cadillac Cruise. What's up, man?
1: Hey, man. It's my 4-year anniversary with my wife.
0: Nice. Congrats on 4 years. What are y'all going to do to celebrate?
1: We got a dinner planned and everything, but we're on her favorite radio station right now. Is there any way you can do a shout-out for me?
0: Of course, man. What's her name?
1: Anne-Marie.
0: And you are?
1: Chris.
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10: 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So there's everything from country, you know, Alabama, to Motown. Trevor grew up in Detroit, so he had a lot of that. So there's a lot of pop, a lot of rock. I think Brad was a big Guns N' Roses fan. It runs the gamut, and I think you can kind of see that when you come see our show and hear our whole like body of work and all our songs. We cover all the bases, I think.
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14: I had tears everywhere and like snot everywhere because I was crying. And she walked over to me and she had her new perfume in her hand. And she said, "Honey, do you want some of my perfume?" And then she goes, "Smell my neck." And I was like, "Dolly, I have just cried for the last 20 minutes. I am afraid I'm going to snot on you."

0: country star Miranda Lambert talks about her new Nashville restaurant, Casa Rosa.
1: I'm very happy to be the first woman to have a bar on Broadway. And my friend and designer, Farrah Queen from Oklahoma, came and helped me put my stamp on this place because I really wanted to make sure that it had some girl vibes and obviously a rhinestone saddle because everyone needs one of those. But I definitely have seen since I've been going down there, all the girls doing exactly what I was hoping they would do, which was come there and party and have a place to feel safe and happy and really go honky-tonkin'.

0: Country star Brad Paisley likes to write songs with his eyes.
1: 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My idea of country music is always about the pictures it paints for you. I don't like songs that don't give me images in my mind. You think about great pop songs that you love. Sometimes you don't always know what they mean, but there's some great words in there. Hotel California is a good example. I don't know totally what that's about, but, you know, on a dark desert highway, you know, it's just, you see everything they're saying.
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1: In Balk Springs on southbound 635, a wreck near 20 blocks two right lanes. That has you backed up to Gross, and there is a 40-minute delay. And then in Dallas, southbound on the tollway at Walnut Hill, there's an accident. Two right lanes are blocked, and that has you move it slow from 635. There's an hour delay getting through there. In Plano, there's an accident on the southbound side of the tollway near the Bush Turnpike. Left lane is blocked, and there's a slowdown from Park Boulevard. 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

Looks like the next 3 days, we're going to cool it off a little bit. Now, don't go getting your sweater out, but we'll keep it below 100 thanks to that tropical storm, Eduardo. High around 96 on Thursday. Yes, it's new country.

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Be the perfect way to spend the holiday season. 3-day, 4-night vacation. 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

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My name is Cadillac Cruz. Got a shout out where I live. Another Texas hometown we love, Carrollton. Carrollton, Texas. Thank you for having us on today.

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0: 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Does Cadillac Cruise get you in to see Tim McGraw right now? Three times a day this week, by the way. 7:30, 1:30, and right now, 5:30. Now, if you win these Tim McGraw tickets for Dos Equis on September 11th, you'll be in the running for that VIP lounge package, which has so much great stuff included, like upgraded tickets. Might even get a pick with him. I'm going to take caller 20 for Tim McGraw tickets right now, 888-787-1963. Come on.
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5: 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And she walked over to me and she had her new perfume in her hand. And she said, "Honey, do you want some of my perfume?" 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And I was like, "Dolly, I have just cried for the last 20 minutes. I am afraid I'm going to snot on you."
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1: When I decided to move, I was kind of running out of my lease in Boone, where I was no longer a student at the time. 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
1: In Denton, northbound 35 at Bonnie Bray, an accident blocking two right lanes has caused a backup to South Loop 288, and there's a 20-minute delay. Then in Dallas, there's a disabled vehicle on the northbound side of the tollway at 635. It's sitting in the left lane. There's a 20-minute delay from Walnut Hill. And in Richardson, northbound 75 at Spring Valley, an accident blocks the right lane, and there's a 10-minute delay. That has you stop and go from Coit. I'm Junior Caruso on New Country 96.3.
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0: 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Corey, what you doing?
1: Nothing right now. Headed home from work.
0: Oh, yeah. How's traffic?
1: Oh, sucks.
0: I felt that in my soul.
1: Yeah, it sucks.
0: Where are you?
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0: I got to hear you say sucks again because we all felt that.
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1: In Denton on northbound 35 at 380, an accident blocks the right lane. That has you backed up to the 35E-35W split. About a two-minute delay there. In Dallas, northbound the tollway. Still dealing with that disabled vehicle. Blocking two left lanes near 635. There's a 30-minute delay from Walnut Hill. Southbound 75 near Haskell. All lanes reopened. That accident did clear. There's still congestion from Walnut Hill and close to a 10-minute delay left over. I'm Junior Caruso on New Country 96.3.
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Where's all my fighting farmers over there in Louisville? Just want to say thank you for having us on. It's New Country 96.3. We are DFW's country station. My name is Cadillac Cruz. If you're in Louisville, thank you so much for having us on today.

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0: Probably had to go by the bank, take out a small loan first.
1: No kidding. 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
6: In Denton, northbound 35 at 380, an accident block in the right lane has you moving slow from the 35E, 35W split. There's a 2 to 3 minute delay. In Carrollton, southbound 35 at Luna, an accident did clear, but there's still some congestion from the Bush Turnpike, about a 5 minute delay left over. And in
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2: In Denton, northbound 35 at 380, an accident block in the right lane has you moving slow from the 35E, 35W split. There's a 2 to 3 minute delay. In Carrollton, southbound 35 at Luna, an accident did clear, but there's still some congestion from the Bush Turnpike, about a 5 minute delay left over. And in Dallas, northbound on the tollway at 635, a disabled vehicle was cleared. All lanes are open. There's a 15 minute delay left over as traffic breaks up from Walnut Hill. I'm Junior Caruso on New Country 96.3.
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So Dak is calling our offense Gotti, G-O-T-I, greatest offense there is. I guess we'll see. I'm just kind of annoyed we got to wait another week and a half to watch our Cowboys play again. Of course it's going to be in prime time where we belong, against the New York football Giants. 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

0: What's new? What's now? What's next? Knowing that you're
1: never coming back. Hey, North Texas. It's Cleto from Flatland Cavalry. 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
10: In Fort Worth on southbound 35W between Heritage Trace and the 287 Decatur cutoff, there's stop-and-go traffic, about a 3 to 4 minute delay. In Irving, seeing some slow traffic on the southbound side of Loop 12 between Texas Plaza Drive and Union Bower, also about a 3 to 4 minute delay. And then in Dallas, southbound 45 at Lamar, all lanes have reopened. That accident cleared. Still got congestion from 30. It's going to cost you 2 to 3 minutes if you head through the area. I'm Junior Caruso on New Country 96.3.
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15: I'm very happy to be the first woman to have a bar on Broadway. And my friend and designer, Farrah Queen from Oklahoma, came and helped me put my stamp on this place because I really wanted to make sure that it had some girl vibes and obviously a rhinestone saddle because everyone needs one of those. But I definitely have seen since I've been going down there, all the girls doing exactly what I was hoping they would do, which was come there and party and have a place to feel safe and happy and really go honky-tonkin'.
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